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3: 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Dexter Haven arrives unexpectedly at her house. 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
1: Detectives from counter-terrorism are now heading up the investigation into the murder of Anne Widdecombe. A 28-year-old white British man from Rotherham in South Yorkshire has now been rearrested on suspicion of a number of terror-related offences. It's emerged he wasn't known to the government's anti-terror programme, Prevent. Labour's deputy leader, Lucy Powell, paid tribute to the former Conservative minister.
2: We might not have agreed politically, but I always greatly admired and respected her outspokenness, her fearlessness and her ability to not take herself too seriously. I think she was one of a kind, and of the like, frankly, we don't make any more.
1: Donald Trump says the US will now be the sole guardian of the Strait of Hormuz. The president has reinstated the blockade of the vital waterway, but Iran says it won't allow the US to interfere. Meanwhile, Iran's Islamic Revolutionary Guard Corps to be banned in the UK. Prime Minister Keir Starmer says they and a number of other groups are a threat to national security.
3: The IRGC itself has a long history of using proxies and criminal networks to target people in the UK, including our Jewish communities. So under our new state threat powers, we're designating this criminal group, the IRGC.
1: The man suspected of a triple murder in Bedford may have to serve a sentence for firearms offences in South Africa before he can be extradited back to the UK. Undedana Mikhansisi Tashuma has appeared before magistrates in Johannesburg after his wife and two daughters were found dead at a house in Great Denham. Athlenda Mate is from South African police.
4: He is facing a charge in the country. He will have to be trialled and sentenced and convicted in South Africa. He will have to serve that time first before he's extradited out of the country back to the UK.
1: And 19 wildfires are now burning across the UK as the heat wave intensifies in its second week. That's the latest from Radio News Hub. I'm David Hall.
0: Lanarkshire weather.
5: This is your Monday evening weather. Tonight will continue to be dry and fine with extensively clear skies for most. However, a few patches of cloud may edge in from the east during the early hours. And your overnight temperature low for Lanarkshire is 9 degrees.
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So Monday, Tuesday and Wednesday, 6 till 7pm, it's the Swingin' 60s Hour with Brian L on Shire Radio.

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0: Hi there, it's Alec here. Just dropped in to remind you about Vinyl Days. You can find me here every Saturday afternoon from midday right through until 2 o'clock in the afternoon, giving you the very best in 60s, 70s, 80s, and also, let's not forget, 90s music. 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
2: The suspect in the Anne Whittaker murder case was not known to the government's anti-terror programme Prevent. A 28-year-old man has been rearrested on suspicion of terrorism-related offences. Politicians from all sides have been paying tribute to the former Conservative minister. Here's Reform UK's Richard Tice.
3: We're all reeling with shock, sadness and anguish at the loss of our Anne, and also the manner in which she has been taken from us. She was a colossus in public life, in political life. She was a remarkable lady.
2: Andy Burnham has effectively been confirmed as the new Labour leader after 349 MPs nominated him to replace Sir Keir Starmer. It's now mathematically impossible for a rival to run against the MP for Makerfield. Home Secretary Shabana Mahmood has announced plans to change the law to deport the ringleader of the Rochdale grooming gang.
4: Our amendment will provide the Home Secretary with a new power to disapply Section 7 of the Immigration Act 1971 for serious criminals. This provides protections for long-term UK residents, but clearly should not be acting as a bar against removal in cases like that of Shabir Ahmed.
2: Until now, 73-year-old Ahmed, who served 14 years for multiple counts of child sexual offences, can't be deported due to a 1971 law. 12 people have been arrested over an alleged right-wing terror threat to an Islamic event in the UK. Counter-terrorism policing halted the event at Shrubland Hall in Suffolk as a precaution. German car giant Volkswagen's looking to cut up to 100,000 jobs. The group, which includes Porsche, Audi, Seat, Skoda and the VW brand, will axe 50,000 posts in Germany and the rest worldwide. Bosses are blaming falling sales and increased competition from Chinese brands. And Prince Harry's spoken about showing affection to his children, just as his mother, the late Diana, Princess of Wales, did to him. He says he squeezes his son and daughter as tight as possible after a challenging day. That's the latest from Radio News Hub. I'm Dave.
5: Lanarkshire weather.
6: This is your Monday evening weather. Tonight will continue to be dry and fine with extensively clear skies for most. However, a few patches of cloud may edge in from the east during the early hours. And your overnight temperature low for Lanarkshire is 9 degrees.
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1: The Big Ken's Theatre Group bring another 1940s radio hour to East Kilbride Arts Centre on Saturday the 23rd of August, featuring their production of The Philadelphia Story. Just as wealthy Philadelphia socialite Tracy Lord is about to remarry her first husband, the suave and debonair C.K. Dexter Haven, arrives unexpectedly at her house. He has with him a tabloid reporter and photographer, and he is clearly intent on causing mischief. So make sure you don't miss the 1940s radio hour at the East Kilbride Arts Centre the 23rd of August at 1:15pm and 3:30pm. Tickets are priced £17.
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1: Hi, David here from Rewinding Years. 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

0: 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Just dropped in to remind you to join me this Sunday between 7 and 8pm right here on Shire Radio for an hour of great country music. You can hear the likes of Miranda Lambert, Blake Shelton, John Pardee and many more. 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
2: Don't miss the Jerseys when they return to the East Kilbride Village Theatre on Thursday the 30th of July. 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

Here's a heads up for Saturday mornings with me, Stan the Man. We've got everything to kickstart your Saturday. Chart-topping hits, timeless classics, and enough happiness to keep you smiling all weekend long. From humorous, and sometimes not, love and marriage stories to surprising surveys and factoids. We've got the What's On guide to keep you in the loop on what's going down in Lanarkshire, and we're diving into the hottest box office hits. 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I'll bring the energy, you bring the coffee.

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1: Detectives from counter-terrorism are now heading up the investigation into the murder of Anne Widdecombe. A 28-year-old white British man from Rotherham in South Yorkshire has now been rearrested on suspicion of a number of terror-related offences. It's emerged he wasn't known to the government's anti-terror programme, Prevent. Labour's deputy leader, Lucy Powell, paid tribute to the former Conservative minister.
2: We might not have agreed politically, but I always greatly admired and respected her outspokenness, her fearlessness and her ability to not take herself too seriously. I think she was one of a kind, and of the like, frankly, we don't make anymore.
1: Donald Trump says the US will now be the sole guardian of the Strait of Hormuz. The president has reinstated the blockade of the vital waterway, but Iran says it won't allow the US to interfere. Meanwhile, Iran's Islamic Revolutionary Guard Corps to be banned in the UK. Prime Minister Keir Starmer says they and a number of other groups are a threat to national security.
3: The IRGC itself has a long history of using proxies and criminal networks to target people in the UK, including our Jewish communities. So under our new state threat powers, we're designating this criminal group, the IRGC.
1: The man suspected of a triple murder in Bedford may have to serve a sentence for firearms offences in South Africa before he can be extradited back to the UK. Undodana Mikhansisi Tashuma has appeared before magistrates in Johannesburg after his wife and two daughters were found dead at a house in Great Denham. Athlenda Mate is from South African police.
4: He is facing a charge in the country. He will have to be trialled and sentenced and convicted in South Africa. He will have to serve that time first before he is extradited out of the country back to the UK.
1: And 19 wildfires are now burning across the UK as the heat wave intensifies in its second week. That's the latest from Radio News Hub. I'm David Hall.
0: Lanarkshire weather.
5: This is your Monday evening weather. Tonight will continue to be dry and fine with extensively clear skies for most. However, a few patches of cloud may edge in from the east during the early hours. And your overnight temperature low for Lanarkshire is 9 degrees.
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0: Hi there, it's Carrie Jones on Shire Radio. It's Handbag Disco on a Saturday night, playing the best of the 70s, 80s and 90s and even noughties. What are you doing on a Saturday night? I hope you're coming to join me. 8 to 11, see you then, right here on Shire Radio.
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Hello, everybody. This is Carrie Jones on Shire Radio, and I am with you every Monday for Marvellous Monday between 11 and 2. We cover horoscopes with Carrie's June to the Moon, and we also cover lots of topics, feel-good things, and things, you know, that we can get the week started off positively. 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
1: The suspect in the Anne Whittaker murder case was not known to the government's anti-terror programme Prevent. A 28-year-old man has been rearrested on suspicion of terrorism-related offences. Politicians from all sides have been paying tribute to the former Conservative minister. Here's Reform UK's Richard Tice.
2: We're all reeling with shock, sadness and anguish at the loss of our Anne, and also the manner in which she has been taken from us. She was a colossus in public life, in political life. She was a remarkable lady.
1: Andy Burnham has effectively been confirmed as the new Labour leader after 349 MPs nominated him to replace Sir Keir Starmer. It's now mathematically impossible for a rival to run against the MP for Makerfield. Home Secretary Shabana Mahmood has announced plans to change the law to deport the ringleader of the Rochdale grooming gang.
3: Our amendment will provide the Home Secretary with a new power to disapply Section 7 of the Immigration Act 1971 for serious criminals. This provides protections for long-term UK residents, but clearly should not be acting as a bar against removal in cases like that of Shabir Ahmed.
1: Until now, 73-year-old Ahmed, who served 14 years for multiple counts of child sexual offences, can't be deported due to a 1971 law. 12 people have been arrested over an alleged right-wing terror threat to an Islamic event in the UK. Counter-terrorism policing halted the event at Shrubland Hall in Suffolk as a precaution. German car giant Volkswagen's looking to cut up to 100,000 jobs. The group, which includes Porsche, Audi, Seat, Skoda and the VW brand, will axe 50,000 posts in Germany and the rest worldwide. Bosses are blaming falling sales and increased competition from Chinese brands. And Prince Harry's spoken about showing affection to his children, just as his mother, the late Diana, Princess of Wales, did to him. He says he squeezes his son and daughter as tight as possible after a challenging day. That's the latest from Radio News Hub. I'm David Hall.
0: Lanarkshire weather.
4: This is your Monday evening weather. Tonight will continue to be dry and fine with extensively clear skies for most. However, a few patches of cloud may edge in from the east during the early hours. And your overnight temperature low for Lanarkshire is 9 degrees.
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2: Detectives from counter-terrorism are now heading up the investigation into the murder of Anne Widdecombe. A 28-year-old white British man from Rotherham in South Yorkshire has now been rearrested on suspicion of a number of terror-related offences. It's emerged he wasn't known to the government's anti-terror programme Prevent. Labour's deputy leader Lucy Powell paid tribute to the former Conservative minister.
3: We might not have agreed politically, but I always greatly admired and respected her outspokenness, her fearlessness and her ability to not take herself too seriously. I think she was one of a kind, and of the like, frankly, we don't make anymore.
2: Donald Trump says the US will now be the sole guardian of the Strait of Hormuz. The president has reinstated the blockade of the vital waterway, but Iran says it won't allow the US to interfere. Meanwhile, Iran's Islamic Revolutionary Guard Corps to be banned in the UK. Prime Minister Keir Starmer says they and a number of other groups are a threat to national security.
4: The IRGC itself has a long history of using proxies and criminal networks to target people in the UK, including our Jewish communities. So under our new state threat powers, we're designating this criminal group, the IRGC.
2: The man suspected of a triple murder in Bedford may have to serve a sentence for firearms offences in South Africa before he can be extradited back to the UK. Undodana Mikhansisi Tashuma has appeared before magistrates in Johannesburg after his wife and two daughters were found dead at a house in Great Denham. Athlenda Mate is from South African police.
5: He is facing a charge in the country. He will have to be trialled and sentenced and convicted in South Africa. He will have to serve that time first before he is extradited out of the country back to the UK.
2: And 19 wildfires are now burning across the UK as the heat wave intensifies in its second week. That's the latest from Radio News Hub. I'm David Hall.
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6: This is your Tuesday daytime weather. Today, eastern areas will see a few patches of cloud to start, but there will be sunny skies across the west. Throughout the day, extensive sunshine will develop for all, and it will be another warm day, as your daytime temperature for Lanarkshire is 21 degrees.
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this is Carrie Jones, and I'm here Fridays between 11 a.m. and 2 p.m. live and loud. We talk about really hard-hitting subjects like, how do you like your chips? Do you like your biscuit dunked? And that is on Fridays with me, Carrie Jones. Oh, and not forgetting the disco half hour. So come and join me. It's worth it. We have so much fun.

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1: The security of MPs is under the spotlight after the murder of Anne Widdecombe. Counter-terrorism police are now handling the investigation after new evidence came to light. In the past decade, two Westminster MPs, Joe Cox and David Amess, have been killed. Scotland's Deputy First Minister, Jenny Gilruth, says it's a worrying time.
2: I think security is something that I think about, perhaps not on a daily basis, but it's something I'm very aware of, particularly as a woman. And I think women in politics in particular experience levels of security or challenges, perhaps. We want more women to come into politics. We don't want them to be put off because of security challenges. Around about the prospect of being elected.
1: The Prime Minister is calling for unrestricted travel through the Strait of Hormuz after Donald Trump announced a 20% toll on shipping there. Mr. Trump claims charging a fee on cargo for the use of the key waterway is a matter of fairness, with more fire exchanged between the US and Iran last night. Sir Keir Starmer is also urging an end to the fighting and a return to the negotiating table. A small number of Brits are still missing following deadly wildfires in Spain. 70-year-old British man Malcolm Timbrell, who survived by hiding in a car with his cat, says he fears that his wife, friends and neighbours were killed in the fires. Among those confirmed to have died is a 93-year-old British woman. Another four Britons are also feared dead. New technology could help doctors to identify the correct treatment for lung cancer patients more quickly. Researchers at the University of Edinburgh and NHS Lothian have developed a new method for accurately predicting genetic changes that cause lung cancer. Professor Asan Akram is one of the leading experts on the study.
3: And lung cancer is the biggest cause of cancer-related death, both in the UK and globally. And one of the key challenges we face when we diagnose this is it a cancer? But if it is, then understanding more information about the cancer so we can give the patient the best possible treatment they have.
1: And police are stepping up security in Atlanta ahead of England's World Cup semi-final tomorrow. Thousands of fans are set to descend on the city for the fixture against Argentina, described as one with plenty of history and rivalry. The goalkeeper, Jordan Pickford, says his teammates will keep their cool when they kick off tomorrow night. From Radio News Hub, I'm Frankie Hersine.
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4: This is your Tuesday daytime weather. Today, eastern areas will see a few patches of cloud to start, but there will be sunny skies across the west. Throughout the day, extensive sunshine will develop for all, and it will be another warm day, as your daytime temperature for Lanarkshire is 21 degrees.
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1: Good morning. Welcome to Tuesday morning. Your Decades Breakfast with Mark Gale. That means I got the 50s, 60s, 70s, 80s, and a little bit of the 90s too on the show this morning.

Little Kylie Minogue, Never Too Late, back to her early days, 1989 on your Decades Breakfast. Let's get into your lyric game. Up first this morning then for your Tuesday. These are the lyrics this morning. Conversation is going round. People talking about the girl who's come to town. What is that song? Any ideas on that one? Conversation is going round. People talking about the girl who's come to town.

Gentle on Mine by Dean Martin's version of that one on your Decades Breakfast. Back to the late 60s on this day, 1986, Madonna, she was at number one, back on the UK singles chart with her second UK number one, Papa Don't Preach. She must have been good back then.

Rush and Madonna, back to 1986 on your Decades Breakfast. Mark Gale playing your favourite 10 for your Tuesday morning. Let's do a musical birthday on this day, 1952. Chris Cross, not Christopher Cross, but Chris Cross. No, not Warm It Up Chris, not that Chris Cross, but the Chris Cross of Ultravox was born.

Well, that wasn't too confusing, was it? Happy birthday today, Chris Cross of Ultravox. Just to avoid any confusion, born on this day 1952. There they are, dancing with tears in my eyes. On this day 1955, Matthew Seligman was born of the Thompson Twins. You'll remember this one, Love on Your Side.

0: Thompson Twins and Love on Your Side on your Decades Breakfast back to 1983. There you go, there's a mix of the 80s there. 1983, 1984 and 1986. Let's see if we can get some other decades, shall we, on our Year of Fortune this morning.
1: 1959.
0: Oh, and we have all the way back to 1959 this morning. In a moment, then I'll play a Bobby V. First up, Frankie Lyman.

0: 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Bobby V, Heartbeat, and Frankie Lyman and the Teenagers also in the charts in 1959. And why do fools fall in love? That's your question of the day today. Why do they?
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0: after hit, including Let's Hang On, Big Girls Don't Cry, Sherry, Walk Like a Man, and Oh What a Night, and many, many more. 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

Winstar, stop her on site, sending out an SOS, UK number 11, back in 1968. We are doing your lyric game this morning. These are the lyrics for your Tuesday. Conversation is going round. People talking about the girl who's come to town. Does that sound familiar? Any ideas on that one? Hold on a minute, I've got to make a call.

What about the cat's nose? There you go, got there in the end. There you go, Tom Jones, What's New Pussycat on your Decade's Breakfast on this day, 1979. Donna Summer, she scored her third US number one single, Bad Girls.

Summer, Bad Girls on your Decades Breakfast, number one pair back in 1979. Oh, we loved that one, didn't we? At number 14 in the UK on this day, 1966, Ellen Reed was born, keyboardist with the Crash Test Dummies.

the Crash Test Dummies on your Decades Breakfast. How about that? Afternoons with Coffee Spoons. Let's give you the answer to your lyric game this morning. These were lyrics today. Conversation is going round. People talking about the girl who's come to town. You might kick yourself this morning with this one. The answer, Cool and the Gang and Fresh

Gang, she's fresh and exciting on your Decades Breakfast. There you go, that's your lyrical answer. Let's have more fun in the next hour, maybe. One Second Wonder on the way. I'll play you 1 second of a famous song. You see if you can work out what the 1 second is. And we'll play the full song before the end of the hour. Right, George Benson for you, Lady, Love Me One More Time.

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1: Police continue to question Anne Widdecombe's suspected murderer. Police had initially ruled out any terrorism link, but it's been announced counter-terrorism police will now handle the inquiry into the 78-year-old's death after new evidence came to light. Gawain Towler, a member of the Reform UK board, says it doesn't look good for the investigation.
2: Why did they try and close some line of thinking out? Because they wanted to massage public opinion. And I'm sorry, but when they have so little faith in their activities these days, even if they haven't been, they now look as if they're trying to manipulate the public's view. And that's an appalling place for the police to be.
1: More fire has been exchanged between Iran and the US after Donald Trump announced a 20% toll on shipping going through the Strait of Hormuz. The US president says it's a matter of fairness to cover the cost of providing security. But a move has been heavily criticised here in the UK. Keir Starmer's calling for unrestricted travel through the Strait. A woman accused of killing two schoolgirls when she drove into a Wimbledon primary school is set to appear at the Old Bailey today. 8-year-olds Naraya Sajjad and Selina Lau were both killed on the last day of the school year in 2023. Claire Fremantle, who's 49, faces charges of causing death by dangerous driving. New technology could help doctors identify the correct treatment for lung cancer patients more quickly. Researchers from the University of Edinburgh and NHS Lothian have developed a new method for accurately predicting genetic changes that cause lung cancer. Professor Asan Akram is one of the experts on the study.
3: So what we've done here is taken lung cancer samples, and under careful conditions we've shined laser light on them and collected the natural light that comes back from the cancer. Then with some AI, we can accurately predict whether these cancers have a type of genetic mutation called EGFR.
1: And England captain Harry Kane says there's complete togetherness in the squad ahead of the World Cup semi-final against Argentina. So after an apparent rift showed up between Thomas Tuchel and Jude Bellingham in post-match interviews after their quarter-final win, but Kane says he sees where both are coming from, and it's actually their togetherness that's got them so far.
0: Lanarkshire weather.
4: This is your Tuesday daytime weather. Today, eastern areas will see a few patches of cloud to start, but there will be sunny skies across the west. Throughout the day, extensive sunshine will develop for all, and it will be another warm day, as your daytime temperature for Lanarkshire is 21 degrees.
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0: Arthur and the Vandellas, and Love is Like a Heatwave on your Decades Breakfast. Blimey, it's already hot enough here in the UK. Back to 1963.
1: Decades Breakfast.
0: Good morning. Good morning. It's Tuesday morning. You're one

people and Go West on your Decades Breakfast, number 15, back in 1979. It's the oldies you love to sing along to. And will you be singing along to our 1 Second Wonder this morning? Will you be cursing it? What's the 1 Second? Let's find out.

0: Right, here's your 1 second this morning then. It's Tuesday's 1 second wonder.
1: Give me the music. It's all
0: right. Huh? What's that? Any ideas, me dears, on that one?
1: Give me the music. It's all
0: right. I do know what it is, really. I mean, I made it. Of course I know what it is.

like a rolling stone, Bob Dylan on your Decades Breakfast on this day, 1997. Walker's Spice Girls crisps went on sale in the UK. They sold over 16 million bags by the end of the year.

Did you go out and buy any of the spicy crisps? There you go, the Walker's Spice Girls crisps back in 1997. 16 million bags sold. Somebody went out and bought them. And there's the song, Who Do You Think You Are, back in 1997. On this day, 1971, Nick McCabe was born of The Verve. You might know this one.

Eastern, 9 to 5 on your Decades Breakfast and the Verb and Sonnet. There we go, 4 minutes of musical goodness right there. Happy birthday to the Verb member, Nick McCabe, today, born on this day, 1971.

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It's Cow Appreciation Day. 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And it's New Day, or New Day, however you prefer to say it, for those who hate laundry. If your name is Ayan, Angus, Anaya, Camillo, Milani, Sasha, or Saul, today is

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0: Ridge White Band picking up the pieces on your Decades Breakfast, an instrumental great. Making number six in the UK back in 1975. Your 1 second one, though, what is it today?
1: Give me the music!
0: What's that 1 second? Any ideas, me dears? We're going to play that for you soon.

Harrison and the Brown Eyed Girl on your Decades Breakfast, US number 10. On this day, 1950, session drummer Andy Newmark was born. He was a drummer for loads of groups, but he was also drummer for Eric Clapton.

0: Jackson 5 and I Want You Back, number 2 in 1970 on your Decades Breakfast. Morning from Mark Gale. Let's give you the answer then to your 1 second wonder this morning. Any ideas on the 1 second today?
1: Give me the music!
0: An 80s ballad on your 1 second wonder this morning. The answer, Whitesnake, is This Love.

White Snake, Is This Love? There you go, there's your 1 second wonder answer this morning. Well done if you got that right on your decades breakfast. And if you got the lyrical answer right as well, well done, you've done well today, haven't you? Right, that's it, decades breakfast done. I'm off for me breakfast. You have yourselves a great Tuesday. More of the songs you love to sing along to on the way. I'll leave you with Robbie Williams, something we all hope, right?

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1: The security of MPs is under the spotlight after the murder of Anne Widdecombe. Counter-terrorism police are now handling the investigation after new evidence came to light. In the past decade, two Westminster MPs, Joe Cox and David Amess, have been killed. Scotland's Deputy First Minister, Jenny Gilruth, says it's a worrying time.
2: Security is something that I think about, perhaps not on a daily basis, but it's something I'm very aware of, particularly as a woman. And I think women in politics in particular experience levels of security or challenges, perhaps. We want more women to come into politics. We don't want them to be put off because of security challenges around about the prospect of being elected.
1: Donald Trump's announced a 20% toll on ships going through the Strait of Hormuz. The US president claims charging a fee on cargo for the use of the key waterway is a matter of fairness, with more fire exchanged between the US and Iran last night. Annie Burnham's effectively been confirmed to replace Keir Starmer, securing the backing of 349 Labour MPs. It says the outgoing Prime Minister attends Bastille Day celebrations in France today after his final Coalition on the Willing summit yesterday. There, a number of world leaders paid tribute to Keir's premiership. Ukrainian President Volodymyr Zelensky also thanked him for his constant support. Teens who don't use social media are less stressed and better rested. That's according to a new Department of Science, Innovation and Technology study, which also found that sleep improved, they focused more in school and spent more time with family and friends. But many of those who took part reported feeling isolated and disconnected from their friends. New technology could help doctors to identify the correct treatment for lung cancer by speeding up the process. Researchers at the University of Edinburgh and NHS Lothian have developed a new method which does not involve using slower and more expensive laboratory equipment. Professor Asan Akram is one of the leading experts on the study.
3: This can potentially take something that takes currently multiple weeks and thousands of pounds down to a few minutes and hundreds of pounds.
1: And police are stepping up security in Atlanta ahead of England's World Cup semi-final against Argentina tomorrow. Thousands of fans are expected to descend on the city for the fixture, described as one with plenty of history and rivalry. From Radio News Hub, I'm Frank.
0: Lanarkshire weather.
4: This is your Tuesday daytime weather. Today, eastern areas will see a few patches of cloud to start, but there will be sunny skies across the west. Throughout the day, extensive sunshine will develop for all, and it will be another warm day, as your daytime temperature for Lanarkshire is 21 degrees.
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Very good morning. Well, everyone, welcome to the Jocelyn Morning Show, radio show, radio for each Tuesday morning. Right, kick off spawning Rolling Stones, Ruby Tuesday. Tuesday afternoon. Hopefully Tuesday afternoon, the sun will come out again, we'll bring it up. A little overcast at the moment, but it's getting up warmer later on. 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

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You can get me on WhatsApp at 0781 757 805. That's 0781 757 805. Just on the morning show right here on Shy Radio. You want to kick it off for ABBA? This is Waterloo.

0: want to kick off it? I'm on what to learn.
1: Breakfast with George.
0: You ain't seen nothing yet. Good day and Tuesday, right here on Shire Radio. The Bankman's on the road, right?

0: George in the morning.
1: I'm in Thunder Overdrive. You ain't seen nothing yet. I remember this one from the Beach Boys. This one called Lady Linda.

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0: This is my girl.
1: 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Original Four Tops. And that's Colour from Bruce Springsteen.
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0: Alice of the Day featuring Sabrina Carpenter. Kicking off this one, Please, Please, Please.

0: 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I'd like you down my Madonna, Bring Your Lungs. 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
0: Here's a wee tune of him then. This is Dolly Parton. And R.I.P. Bonnie Tyler.

0: in peace, sweet.
1: Yeah,
0: body.
1: Lovely beach of you. Dolly Parton. We love you. R.I.P. Bonnie Tyler. On the other side. One day.
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0: conmigo. 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
1: Ok, entonces digo, ya, buenos días. Esta es la nueva Go New Sash, Ecuador. Instrumentals or play this back in time, like, you know, things are happening this year on the Gold Year. Diana Princess of Wales calls for an international ban on landmines. Chris Evans resigns from BBC Radio 1 after his request for a 4-day week is refused. East 17 singer Brian Harvey dismissed.

Channel 5, but it's Foster Care. It's a television channel, and it's possible since the one from Channel 4 in November is launched. And BBC PlayStation Children's Television Series, Teletubbies, Foster Care, starring O'Brien.

komen ze gewoon binnen en zo is het. En we zien het dan. Right, there's just a few things happening this year of the Golden Year, but what's the year? Also, the year that's with a big help for Hansen.

top 20 from the stay in the Golden Year. The entry number 20, No More Talk from Dubstar. And the entry 19, Flaming June from BT. Number 18, Coco Jumbo from Mr. Pleasant. Number 17, The Journey from 911. 16, I Wanna Be the Only One from Eternal, featuring BB King, Wynn Jinx. Number 15, Just a Girl from No Doubt. Number 14, Moomin Pop from Hanson. 13, Something Going On from Todd Terry. Number 12, Bittersweet Symphony from The Verve. And a new entry, number 11, Rise and Sun from Massive Attack. Top 10. Entry number 10, How Come, How Long from Babyface featuring Stevie Wonder. The entry number 9, Gotham City from R. Kelly. Number 8, Free from Ultra Nitty. The new entry number 7, Peace All My Heart, Shaggy featuring Marsha. Number 6, Ecuador, Sanfusion Rodriguez. The entry number 5, History from Michael Jackson. And a new entry number 4, Freed from Desire from Gala. And your top 3? New entry number 3, See You When You Get There, Coolio featuring Forte. Number 2, I'll Be Missing You, Puff Daddy. And the big number 1 was Oasis.

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0: It's the 80s at 8 with me, David. You want to travel back to the 80s with 1 hour of great 80s classics? We have songs from ABBA to AHA, Barry Manilow to the Bee Gees, and of course, Prince to the Proclaimers, and many more. That's the 80s at 8, Monday to Thursday, 8 p.m. until 9 p.m, right here on Shire Radio. 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

December 20 then, thank me later. Right, here's something that happened in this day in history, the 14th of July. 1766, the official opening of the 137 mile long Union Canal brings the largest canal

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1: John Newman, and throw me a line. Stay tuned, Mr. Shire, Brian coming up next. Stephen Cairns at 1 o'clock. Tim Mack at 3. And Brian Elwood at 60-70 show.

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1: Brian next. I'll play this especially for him finishing off this evening. Finishing off this morning. I see really Russell DJ, one called Hey Jude. He knows what you mean. Right, thanks for tuning in. Catch you tomorrow morning at 9am, the George Stirling Morning Show.

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1: The security of MPs is under the spotlight after the murder of Anne Widdecombe. Counter-terrorism police are now handling the investigation after new evidence came to light in the past decade. Two Westminster MPs, Joe Cox and David Amos, have been killed. Scotland's Deputy First Minister, Jenny Gilruth, says it's a worrying time.
2: I think security is something that I think about, perhaps not on a daily basis, but it's something I'm very aware of, particularly as a woman. And I think women in politics in particular experience levels of security or challenges, perhaps. We want more women to come into politics. We don't want them to be put off because of security challenges around about the prospect of being elected.
1: The outgoing Prime Minister is calling for unrestricted travel through the Strait of Hormuz after Donald Trump announced a 20% toll on shipping there. Mr. Trump claims charging a fee on cargo for the use of the key waterway is a matter of fairness, with more fire exchanged between the US and Iran last night. Sir Keir Starmer is also urging an end to the fighting and a return to the negotiating table. Rachel Reeves is arguing that Britain's economy has beaten the odds because of the choices she made. In a defence of her record ahead of Andy Burnham's incoming government, the Chancellor is expected to say that huge strides have been made at delivering change, but she appears to have conceded that she won't be in the job under the new government. New technology could help doctors identify the correct treatment for lung cancer patients more quickly. Researchers from the University of Edinburgh and NHS Lothian have developed a new method for accurately predicting genetic changes that cause lung cancer. Professor Asan Akram is one of the leading experts on the study.
3: So what we've done here is taken lung cancer samples, and under careful conditions we've shined laser light on them and collected the natural light that comes back from the cancer. Then with some AI, we can accurately predict whether these cancers have a type of genetic mutation called EGFR.
1: And police are stepping up security in Atlanta ahead of England's World Cup semi-final against Argentina. Thousands of fans are set to descend on the city for the fixture, described as one with plenty of history and rivalry. But goalkeeper Jordan Pickford says his teammates will keep their cool when they kick off tomorrow night.
0: Lanarkshire weather.
4: This is your Tuesday daytime weather. Today, eastern areas will see a few patches of cloud to start, but there will be sunny skies across the west. Throughout the day, extensive sunshine will develop for all, and it will be another warm day, as your daytime temperature for Lanarkshire is 21 degrees.
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6: Yeah, good morning. But my question, where's this sunshine they said we were going to have?

2 minutes and 15 seconds of pure joy. That's Los Lobos there and La Bamba. So good morning, how are you today then? Where are we on? We're on Tuesday, yes, Tuesday the 14th of July. We're meant to be bathed in sunshine today. Looking out the window, it's grey, it's overcast, it's windy. I would even go as far as to say it's quite cold out there. These trees are blowing like crazy out there. So, we're meant to be bathed in sunshine, warm and pleasant, but no. Och, it might still happen. Maybe the clouds will blow away and the sun might come out. Here's hoping. So thanks very much to George for the last 2 hours. George, that was a beautiful song you played by Dolly Parton, her tribute to Bonnie Tyler. Fantastic. So what's on the show today? Well, coming up, we've got the true or false quiz. We've got 2 questions on the Stone Age and 1 on Stonehenge. So that's coming up very soon. We'll get the chill out zone later on in the show. Thanks to Christine in Overtown. Christine suggested this one from 1981. It's a romantic ballad with heartfelt emotion, and it got to number one in 1981. We've also got the top 20 chart rundown from this day in history. I'll read out the top 20, I'll play the number one, and you can guess the year. Just a wee bit of fun. It's the year that Concorde's first flight happened, and the big box office hit in this year was Butch Cassidy and the Sundance Kid. Yes, so what was the year? We'll play along with that later on. Now, National Pandemonium Day it is. National Pandemonium Day. Now, quite a lot of times it's pandemonium in here, but I'm glad to say, no, it's quite relaxed in here today, I'm glad to say. Just me and boss man Alec. And it's also Shark Awareness Day. You need to be aware of sharks. But the thing is, see, sharks, they only actually bite you if... they only bite you if you're wet. So you don't need to worry too much about sharks. Don't worry about that. Right, so let's go on with the music then. Oh, remember, if you want to get in touch, there's 2 ways of doing that. You can either email me direct, that's brian@shireradio.co.uk, or you can WhatsApp us on 07763 656 097. Let me know who you are, where you are, and what you're up to across Lanarkshire today on this Tuesday morning.

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0: This is

Isn't that great? That's ABBA. Of course it is. And Super Trooper. Right, 18 minutes now after 11 o'clock. You're tuned to Shire Radio, the sound of Wanet Shire. It's me, Brian Mallon, through to 1. And it's now time for the world-famous True or False quiz. Three questions. The answers are either true or false. That's where we got the name, the True or False quiz, from. Right, question one. There were dentists around in Stone Age times. There were dentists around in Stone Age times. True or false? Right, question number two. Still on the Stone Age theme. Stone Age people lived alone, hunting and gathering for themselves. True or false? Question two. Stone Age people lived alone. They hunted and they gathered by themselves. And finally, question number three. Still on the stone theme. Stonehenge this time. Some of the stones used to build Stonehenge were transported from a site in Wales 250 miles away. True or false? Some of the stones used to build Stonehenge were transported from a site in Wales, which is 250 miles away from Stonehenge. So is that true or is that false? So that's it. That's your three questions. Get your answers in to me. As I say, you can email me, brian@shireradio.co.uk, or you can WhatsApp on 07736 656 097. Good luck with that, but there's no prizes. You won't be filling your pockets with money if you get three out of three. No, no, no.

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3: 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Why don't you do that? 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But right now, let's go back to the 70s. Remember this from Van McCoy? He was doing the hustle.

0: Strokes, The Monkees, The Rolling Stones, Roy Orbison, Tom Jones, Cliff Richard, and that's to name but a few, featuring over 40 iconic hits, songs never to be forgotten. The tickets are priced £28.50. It starts at 7:30 p.m. and it takes place in the Rutherglen Town Hall on Saturday the 1st of August.
1: Got a What's On in the area soon? Let us know. 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

0: Radio, the sound of Warren Shearer. 26 minutes to midday it is now, and I'm joined by Bossman Alec. Good morning, sir. How are you?
1: Good morning.
0: Yes?
1: Good morning. Good morning.
0: It's National Pandemonium Day, and I was saying it's not really been pandemonium in here today. It's been all right.
1: When it's just you and I,
0: it's peaceful. Aye, yeah.
1: It's when you bring that Michelle into the mix and the Bill Kane and all that.
0: See all them. Can I be doing with them?
1: No.
0: I hope they're not. I quite like them coming in here and doing my show.
1: Yeah, it's lovely and quiet. It's just you and I.
0: Yeah, right? And it's also National Shark Awareness Day. You know, you've got to be aware of sharks.
1: Well, if you don't get near the water, you don't need to be aware.
0: Well, that's what I was going to say. Sharks only bite you if you're wet.
1: Yeah, so or if you're in their pool.
0: And you're in their territory. Yeah. Listen, I did the true or false earlier on, but do you want to do them?
1: I'll do them, go ahead.
0: Right, okay, let's go. So, three questions. The first question is, there were dentists around in Stone Age times. Is that true or is that false?
1: I think they probably just pulked something out, you know, and they weren't really classed as dentists, so I'm going to say no. False.
0: False, right, okay. So there were dentists around in Stone Age times, you're saying false, right? Question two, we're still on Stone Age thing, I don't know why, but all the questions are about Stone Age. Stone Age people lived alone, hunting and gathering by themselves.
1: True.
0: True, okay. And
1: they had it right then, they were antisocial.
0: I'm wrong, we've been antisocial.
1: Exactly.
0: Question three. Some of the stones used to build Stonehenge were transported from a site in Wales, which is 250 miles away. And remember, they'd no...
1: True.
0: That's true, you're saying, right?
1: Mm-hmm.
0: But they'd no...
1: Aye, that's right. Stop trying to talk me out. Yeah, it's true.
0: Right, okay.
1: That is true.
0: So you're saying true to that, right, okay.
1: Do you know how the guy that bought Stonehenge...
0: The guy that bought stone.
1: Yeah,
0: can you
1: in the old days,
0: it?
1: The guy bought it, right, and they put the stones on, and it was a present to his wife, and she's like, I don't want it. So he gave it away to the nation. That's how Stonehenge came about.
0: Really?
1: He bought it as a present to his wife. Obviously, read all the signals wrong.
0: Oh, he couldn't read the room there, could he?
1: No, he didn't know what he was doing there.
0: So happy birthday or happy Christmas, darling. There's what I've got you. Open your eyes now.
1: Pile of stones on a bit of... Aye. I bet you that one didn't.
0: Now, I would love to see how you wrap that up.
1: I think he just says, open your eyes and look at this. Wikipedia, you'll see what I'm talking about. It was actually a true story, that.
0: Right, okay.
1: He seemed to think it was some great idea.
0: Maybe he put a bow round him or something like that. Anyway, right, that's fair enough. Get your answers in, guys. I'll be giving you the answers in. It's 25. I'll be about 10, 15 minutes' time. I'll give you the answers. But I'm going to test your musical knowledge.
1: Oh,
0: right. This song I'm about to play from the 80s. That's your era. You've got a 21-second intro. I want you to tell me who it is within the 21 seconds. I suspect you'll be able to tell me within 2.1 seconds. So, are you ready then?
1: I'm ready.
0: Right, here we go. Who is this? Name that tune.
1: Adam Yanks.
0: Oh, and?
1: Prince Charming. And who was in it?
0: Diana Dors, wasn't
1: she
0: it?
1: She was
0: in the video, yes.
1: Yes.
0: The sensational Diana Dors.
1: Yep.
0: Right, okay, thank you, Alec. Catch you later. Bye-bye.

Kygo played all across Lanarkshire. That's Kygo there and Eva Max. And whatever, whatever. 16 minutes to midday. Ah, high time we had this. Don't you just instantly feel better when you hear this? And breathe. Keep your answers coming in for the true or false. But give me the answers very soon. Harry and Karen Bro, Harry, it's not your day today, Harry. Jerry and Whifflet, 1 out of 3, Jerry. You're better than that, Jerry. Come on. Emma and New Stevenson, new listener, welcome to Shire Radio, Emma. Thanks for listening, and thanks for taking part in our wee quiz. But you didn't get 3 out of 3, but listen, you get pass marks, 2 out of 3, ain't bad, as the man said. And Luke and Gurness, you get 2 out of 3 as well, so well done, guys. I'm also looking for some of your jokes. Oh, what was the one? Let's see, I'll get to the one that George sent me. Hang on. Yeah, our morning man George sent me one. He says, a local woman who identifies as a pair of curtains has been told to pull herself together. Oh, George, you'll get me hung, mate, you'll get me hung, right? And, let's see. Oh, yeah, Davy in Kildrum. Davy says, Brian, what's red and smells like blue paint? Well, red paint.

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7: Hey, and good morning to Nicole and Clarkson. Nicole says, what gets wetter the more it dries? A towel. I suppose you're right there, right?

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1: Oh, thanks for popping in, Callum. Right, coming up after this, we will be giving you the answers to the world-famous true or false.

Callum Beattie there on Shire Radio, the sound of Lanarkshire. And that was Let Me Fall. Right, here's the answers to the true or false. Question one, there were dentists around in Stone Age times. That is true. Tooth drills made of flint have been found that are 9,000 years old. So that's true. Stone Age people lived alone, hunting and gathering for themselves. No, that's false. They hunted in groups. And question three, some of the stones used to build Stonehenge were transported 250 miles. That is true. Nobody knows how they done it, though.

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1: Detectives from counter-terrorism are now heading up the investigation into the murder of Anne Widdecombe. A 28-year-old white British man from Rotherham in South Yorkshire has now been rearrested on suspicion of a number of terror-related offences. It's emerged he wasn't known to the government's anti-terror programme Prevent. Labour's deputy leader Lucy Powell paid tribute to the former Conservative minister.
2: We might not have agreed politically, but I always greatly admired and respected her outspokenness, her fearlessness and her ability to not take herself too seriously. I think she was one of a kind, and of the like, frankly, we don't make any more.
1: Donald Trump says the US will now be the sole guardian of the Strait of Hormuz. The president has reinstated the blockade of the vital waterway, but Iran says it won't allow the US to interfere. Meanwhile, Iran's Islamic Revolutionary Guard Corps to be banned in the UK. Prime Minister Keir Starmer says they and a number of other groups are a threat to national security.
3: The IRGC itself has a long history of using proxies and criminal networks to target people in the UK, including our Jewish communities. So under our new state threat powers, we're designating this criminal group, the IRGC.
1: The man suspected of a triple murder in Bedford may have to serve a sentence for firearms offences in South Africa before he can be extradited back to the UK. Undodana Mikhansi Sitashuma has appeared before magistrates in Johannesburg after his wife and two daughters were found dead at a house in Great Denham. Athlenda Mate is from South African police.
4: He is facing a charge in the country. He will have to be trialed and sentenced and convicted in South Africa. He will have to serve that time first before he is extradited out of the country back to the UK.
1: And 19 wildfires are now burning across the UK as the heat wave intensifies in its second week. That's the latest.
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5: This is your Tuesday daytime weather. Today, eastern areas will see a few patches of cloud to start, but there will be sunny skies across the west. Throughout the day, extensive sunshine will develop for all, and it will be another warm day, as your daytime temperature for Lanarkshire is 21 degrees.
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7: Yes, indeed. Welcome back. 3 minutes after midday on this Tuesday, the 14th of July. It's me, Brian Mallon, and I'm here till 1 o'clock.

0: Yeah, Julie in View Parks just WhatsApped me. She says, Brian, who is it that sings that? It's great. Well, it's a guy called Carol Fialka. I hope.
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0: Yeah, really, you should get in touch with that then. North Lanarkshire Community Lotto. It's £1 a week, you can win big. And you're helping Shire Radio and lots of charities throughout Lanarkshire. So go on, £1 a week, come on. Anyway, here we are. The second hour of the show, it's me, Brian Mallon. I'm here till 1 o'clock. Then it's young Stephen Cairns. He's here from 1 till 3 with his hit generator and his all 80s hour. It's a packed show that Stephen's got. I don't know how he's got time to play any songs. Anyway, we're supposed to be basking in sunshine. Still not happening, although the sun is trying to get out. I'm looking out the window here in Coatbridge. It is trying to get out, but I don't know. So coming up in this hour, very soon, we'll have the chill out zone, thanks to Christine in Overtown. Christine suggested this one. It's a massive hit from 1981. In fact, it got to number one. It's a romantic ballad. It's beautiful. It's got heartfelt emotion, and you don't want to miss it. Also coming up later on in this hour, we'll have the top 20 chart rundown from this day in history. I'll read out the top 20. I'll play the number one, and then you can guess the year. But what was the year? Give you a couple of wee clues just now if you want. It's the year that Concorde's first flight happened. The year that Concorde first took to the sky. And in the cinemas, Butch Cassidy and the Sundance Kid was a massive box office hit. So what was the year? We'll also be asking you to send me in some terrible jokes. You know I love them. You can do that by emailing Brian at shireradio.co.uk or just drop me a WhatsApp. I'll get it here. It's 07763 656 097. Love to hear from you. 10 minutes after midday now. Here's Miles Smith and he's stargazing.

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0: What's on in Lanarkshire?
4: Get ready, Airdrie. McFloyd is coming. On Saturday the 15th of August in Airdrie Town Hall will be hosting the return of Scotland's Pink Floyd tribute band McFloyd with their brand new show Between the Heavens. 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Expect big moments, classic tracks and a night that fans will absolutely love. So that's Saturday 15th of August, Airdrie Town Hall. McFloyd will be there. For more details, visit What's On Lanarkshire website.
0: Got a What's On in the area soon? Let us know. 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

Yeah, that was Hayley Stainfield there in Sun Kissing, playing all across Lanarkshire here on Shire Radio, the sound of Lanarkshire. And you know what that music means, don't you? Yes, that's time for the Chill Out Zone. This is the part of the show where you can just relax. You don't need to boogie, boogie, boogie. You can sit down, put your feet up with a cuppa, and just let a beautiful song wash all over you. Thanks to Christine in Overton for suggesting this one. This is a classic. It's a beautiful ballad from 1981, and it brings back special memories for so many people. It's filled with warmth, reflection, and heartfelt emotion. It's sung by an incredible talent and is one of those timeless songs that continues to touch hearts across the globe and across generations. This romantic ballad reached number one here in the UK, and the haunting lyrics complement the heavenly vocals. One day in your life when you find that you're always waiting for a love we used to share, just call my name and I'll be there.

as in a great Valerie, Amy Winehouse, and Mark Ronson there. Right, it's just after 12:30. And I want to tell you about something. Something that's happening tomorrow. The sun is shining. Well, it's supposed to be. Oh, I just looked out the window. The sun is out now. But tomorrow, the weather is to be brilliant tomorrow. And the kids are in, off school. They're on holiday. And you're looking for something to do. Well, here it is, right? Hilltop Primary School Parent Council are arranging tomorrow a community fun day at Hilltop Primary School. It's absolutely free to attend. It's got snacks, charity stalls, and the food shed will be available. There will be inflatables. Come along for a day of fun and excitement with a fantastic selection of bouncy castles and inflatables for the children to enjoy. It's a great opportunity for families to get together, play, and make memories. So that's tomorrow between 1 o'clock in the afternoon and 3 o'clock. That's 2 hours of fun and games at the Hilltop Parent Council Summer Fun Day. That's take places at Hilltop Primary School. And the good thing is, it's absolutely free to attend. So get yourself along to that tomorrow. That sounds like a bit of fun. But right now, let's go back to the music. This is the Lightning Seeds. And coming up after this, it's the Top 20 chart rundown from this very day in history. Let's see if you can correctly guess the year.

Greetings, pop pickers. It's the top 20 chart rundown from this day in history. Let's see if you can guess the year. You at 20, the Plastic Ono Band and Give Peace a Chance. Down at 19, it's Tommy Rowe and Dizzy. Up to 18, it's the Marmalade and Baby, Make It Soon. And a new entry at 17, it's the Four Tops and What Is a Man. A non-mover at 16, Smokey Robinson and the Miracles and the Tracks of My Tears. Down at 15, Cliff Richard and Big Ship. And straight in at 14 is Robin Gibb and Saved by the Bell. Down at 13, the Beatles and Billy Preston and Get Back. Down at 12, Frozen Orange Juice, that's Peter Sarsfield. And down 6 places to 11, it's the Edwin Hawkins Singers and Oh Happy Day. And here's your top 10, but can you guess the year? Falling 4 places from last week's 6 to 10, it's Booker T and the MGs and Time Is Tight. New at 9, Honky Tonk Woman, the Rolling Stones. Up 1 to 8, it's Proud Mary, that's Creedence Clearwater Revival. And up to 7, it's Family Dog and Way of Life. Last week's 7's up to 6, it's the Beach Boys and Breakaway. Down 1 to 5, Living in the Past, Jethro Tull. Climbing 11 places up to number 4, it's the Amen Corner and Hello Susie. The top 3 are all non-movers. A non-mover at 3, the Beatles and the Ballad of John and Yoko. Non-mover at 2, Elvis Presley in the Ghetto. And the third of 3 weeks at number 1 for Thunderclap Newman, But What Was the Year?

0: Oh yes, Thunderclap Newman were number one in the charts on this very day in history. But what year was it? Well, we'll get to your guesses in a minute. But it was the year of the Woodstock Music Festival. Yes, the famous Woodstock Music Festival. It drew over 500,000 people, 3 days of peace and music at a dairy farm in Bethel, New York. The massive festival featured 32 iconic acts. People like Jimi Hendrix and The Who became the defining pinnacle of the 60s. A symbol of youth unity. So the famous Woodstock Music Festival happened in this year from August the 15th to August the 18th. It was also the year that Concorde made its maiden flight. It was the year that Neil Armstrong became the first man in the moon. It's one small step for man, one giant leap for mankind. And at the cinemas, we had a huge box office hit. Butch Cassidy and the Sundance Kid. Paul Newman and Robert Redford. What a movie that was. Who got it right? Boss Man Alec, well done. Harry and Canbro, 3 years out. Linda and Kildrum, 2 years out, Linda. Joe and Hart Hill, you hit the bar, Joe. You were just a year out. Also getting it right, well done to Bobby and New Mains and Sandra and Bells Hill. I salute you guys because you said the year was
1: 1969.

0: Oh yes, the Beatles and Billy Preston were in the charts on this day in history. And if you guessed 1969, well done. We'll do another one tomorrow, okay? That's a promise.
1: 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What's on in Lanarkshire?
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there featuring Carol Douglas and Kung Fu Fighting. So that's it for me. Thank you very much indeed for your company. Stay tuned to Shire Radio, the sound of Lanarkshire. Stephen Cairns is up after the 1 o'clock news with his hit generator. From me,

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1: The security of MPs is under the spotlight after the murder of Anne Widdecombe. Counter-terrorism police are now handling the investigation after new evidence came to light. In the past decade, two Westminster MPs, Joe Cox and David Amess, have been killed. Scotland's Deputy First Minister, Jenny Gilruth, says it's a worrying time.
2: I think security is something that I think about, perhaps not on a daily basis, but it's something I'm very aware of, particularly as a woman. And I think women in politics in particular experience levels of security or challenges, perhaps. We want more women to come into politics. We don't want them to be put off because of security challenges. Challenges around about the prospect of being elected.
1: The Prime Minister is calling for unrestricted travel through the Strait of Hormuz after Donald Trump announced a 20% toll on shipping there. Mr. Trump claims charging a fee on cargo for the use of the key waterway is a matter of fairness, with more fire exchanged between the US and Iran last night. Sir Keir Starmer is also urging an end to the fighting and a return to the negotiating table. A small number of Brits are still missing following deadly wildfires in Spain. 70-year-old British man Malcolm Timbrell, who survived by hiding in a car with his cat, says he fears that his wife, friends and neighbours were killed in the fires. Among those confirmed to have died is a 93-year-old British woman. Another four Britons are also feared dead. New technology could help doctors to identify the correct treatment for lung cancer patients more quickly. Researchers at the University of Edinburgh and NHS Lothian have developed a new method for accurately predicting genetic changes that cause lung cancer. Professor Asan Akram is one of the leading experts on the study.
3: And lung cancer is the biggest cause of cancer-related death, both in the UK and globally. And one of the key challenges we face when we diagnose this is, one, is it a cancer? But if it is, then understanding more information about the cancer so we can give the patient the best possible treatment they have.
1: And police are stepping up security in Atlanta ahead of England's World Cup semi-final tomorrow. Thousands of fans are set to descend on the city for the fixture against Argentina, described as one with plenty of history and rivalry. But goalkeeper Jordan Pickford says his teammates will keep their cool when they kick off tomorrow night.
0: Lanarkshire weather.
4: This is your Tuesday daytime weather. Today, eastern areas will see a few patches of cloud to start, but there will be sunny skies across the west. Throughout the day, extensive sunshine will develop for all, and it will be another warm day, as your daytime temperature for Lanarkshire is 21 degrees.
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Heather Small there and M People moving on up. Good afternoon, everybody. How the devil are you today? Yes, it's another sunny day, Tuesday afternoon here in the Shire. So it's a Hit Generator and myself, Stephen Cairns, here till 3 p.m. today. And what have we got coming up for you today? Well, very shortly, we've got Connect 3. Three songs back to back, and all three of them have a connection. All you've got to do is tell us what is the connection. Then we've got Name That 5 Second Hit. 5 seconds of a classic. And all you have to do is tell us the name of the song and the singer. So all that in the first hour, then we've got the 80s hour from 2 o'clock. Wow. It's another busy day here in Lanarkshire. In Lanarkshire, on Shire Radio, the sound of Lanarkshire. Thanks very much to Brian Mallon for the last 2 hours. How good was he? Fandabby. The thing was, when Brian started today, the sun wasn't shining. But because of his music, he brought the sun out. That's how good he actually is, eh? Okay, some Mr. Electric Blue coming from Benson Boone. And then after that, we'll be doing the Connect 3.

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4: Don't miss an evening of laughter with writer, broadcaster and comedian Tam Cowan when he brings his live stand-up show to Cumbernauld Newtown Hall on Saturday the 1st of August. Tam has enjoyed a successful career in newspapers, radio and television since 1990 and most notably as co-presenter of BBC Radio Scotland's award-winning football show Off the Ball. Tam is a huge man for stand-up and speaking gigs and is a regular at the Edinburgh Fringe playing to sold-out crowds for the past 3 years. So do not miss an evening of laughter with Tam Cowan when he brings his live stand-up show to Cumbernauld's Newtown Hall on Saturday, the 1st of August.
0: Got a What's On in the area soon? 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
0: Okay, Harry in Carnborough sent in a message to play this one. FR David. Words.

FR David and Words here on Shire Radio, the sound of Lanarkshire. Okay, it's now time to go back to Connect 3, find out who got the answer correct. I know. And also, two.

0: Right, let's see. So we've got Tom from Motherwell as the connection. Every single one of the songs has a music video filmed inside the historic castle. Sadly, that's not the answer we're looking for, Tom. Callum from East Kilbride. The link has to be that all three lead singers have performed live at the Edinburgh Military Tattoo. You guys look too far into it, but no, that's not the right answer. Oh, unlock it. Davey from Hamilton. All three singles were recorded at Abbey Road. Nope, that's wrong. Mary from Coatbridge. All tracks won the Best British Single category at a Brit Awards in the 1990s. No. Right, let's see who got it right. Siobhan from Motherwell, well done. Fiona from Lark Hall, fantastic, well done. Ellie from Cumbernauld. And Jamie from Bells Hill. Jamie says, no danger, it's wedding anniversaries. And that's what it was today, the link was wedding anniversaries. So we had Black Velvet, Gold, Diamonds and Pearls. Well done to you at home if you got it right. If you didn't, it's okay, you can play along tomorrow again. So coming up shortly, name that 5 second hit.
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0: Avicii. Wake me up. Takes back a good few decades there. Okay, so it's now time for the famous Name That 5 Second Hit.
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0: Can you get it? We're only going to play 5 seconds of one huge hit. Looking forward to listening to this one in full, actually, when we get the answer. So here we go, a wee 3, 2, 1 countdown for you. 3, 2, 1.
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0: 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Was 5 seconds enough? In fact, did you get it after a couple of seconds? You guys are that good that some of you do get it after only a couple of seconds. But just in case you didn't, here it is again.
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7: Well, did you get the 5 second hit? That was the clip for today. And let's see. Archie from Shots, you got it wrong. Archie, you said The Streets of London by Ralph McTell. Unfortunately, that wasn't the right answer. Graham from Bigger said it sounds like the opening acoustic picking from Sweet Caroline. Unfortunately, it wasn't, but you're very close here, Graham. Stevie from Uddingston, is it Cracklin' Rosie? You're also very close, but not right. Lorraine from Carluke, oh, Forever in Blue Jeans. These are all going down the Neil Diamond way here. Pam from Newer Hill said, I think it's Neil Diamond, I just can't get the title. We're definitely getting some kind of...
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7: So it was Neil Diamond, but it was called Beautiful Noise. Well done to Craig from Bothwell, Kev from Cambuslang, Morag from Straven, and Isabel from Blantyre. And you at home if you got it right. Well done.

favourite kind of idiot is you. Especially when I press the wrong button, yeah. Okay, get up to the news. And then it's the 80s hour. Action-packed 80s hour.

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1: The scramble to buy PPE during the pandemic saw the UK waste almost £10 billion of taxpayers' money. That's according to the official inquiry into the handling of the COVID-19 pandemic, which has criticised the vast waste in pandemic procurement. However, it was said there was no evidence of cronyism or corruption when awarding contracts. Rachel Reeves is expected to defend her economic record this evening in her likely final Mansion House speech. Holly Hughes has this.
2: It's expected the Chancellor will tell us how her economy has beaten the odds, with herself at the helm, claiming that we're in a strong financial position because of her decisions. She'll tell us how investment is up, productivity is up, and wages are up too. However, Ms Reeves seems to have conceded she won't stay on as Andy Burnham's Chancellor, despite the probable incoming PM not yet confirming any ministerial positions.
1: Police continue to question Anne Widdecombe's suspected murderer. They had initially ruled out any terrorism link, but it has now been announced that counter-terrorism police will handle the inquiry into the 78-year-old's death. Successive heatwaves could spell the end for wildlife in our gardens. The Royal Horticultural Society says it's because the heat puts bees and insects under threat. Their spokesperson is Josie Stewart.
3: A huge amount of our food crops rely on animal pollination as well. So without pollinated insects, we won't be able to enjoy our gardens nearly as much as we do at the moment. So this is why pollinators are vital.
1: Former SNP chief exec Peter Morrell never had access to funds held by the Yes Scotland campaign group. That's according to leading lawyer Amir Anwar, who explained the accusations around a missing £1.5 million are grossly defamatory. Mr Morrell has recently been jailed for embezzling more than £400,000 from the SNP. And England captain Harry Kane says there's complete togetherness in the squad ahead of the World Cup semi-final against Argentina. It's after an apparent rift showed up between Thomas Tuchel and Jude Bellingham in the post-match interviews after their win.
0: Lanarkshire weather.
4: This is your Tuesday daytime weather. Today, eastern areas will see a few patches of cloud to start, but there will be sunny skies across the west. Throughout the day, extensive sunshine will develop for all, and it will be another warm day, as your daytime temperature for Lanarkshire is 21 degrees.
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7: Yes, it certainly is the 80s hour. Action-packed 80s hour. Coming up very shortly, name that 80s TV show. Three clues coming your way, and also the theme tune to a massive 80s show.

Melinda Carlisle and I Get Weak here on Shire Radio, the sound of Lanarkshire. Yes, it's the 80s hour, and now we've got the 80s TV show. You've got to guess the show from three clues. So clue number one, which is usually the harder clue. So this was a groundbreaking piece of 1980s television history that perfectly blended intense drama with sci-fi action. This series was an absolute smash hit, captivating millions of viewers week after week, and its gripping storylines and emotional depth. Unlike many of the other flashier, more light-hearted action shows of the decade, this particular masterpiece focused on the heavy burden of a lonely nomad who was constantly searching for peace while running from his troubled past. So that's clue number one. Did you get the answer from there? If not, we've got another clue coming up shortly.

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1: 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I'll see you then.
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7: 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Just as wealthy Philadelphia socialite Tracy Lord is about to remarry her first husband, the suave and debonair C.K. Dexter Haven arrives unexpectedly at her house. He has with him a tabloid reporter and photographer, and he is clearly intent on causing mischief. So make sure you don't miss the 1940s radio hour at the East Kilbride Arts Centre the 23rd of August at 1:15pm and 3:30pm. 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
8: Okay, clue number two for Name That 80s TV Show. So this entire show centres on a brilliant but deeply traumatised research scientist who accidentally overdoses his own body with massive levels of radiation during a desperate laboratory experiment. Believed to be dead by the world, he now travels anonymously from town to town under assumed names, taking on odd jobs and helping ordinary people in distress. The tragic twist is that he is relentlessly pursued across the country by a cynical, obsessive tabloid newspaper reporter who is determined to expose the scientist's terrifying secret to the public. I think there's some good clues in there. Were they good enough to give you the name of the TV show? If not, don't worry. Got another clue coming up after this.
9: I am what I am. I am his own special creation. So, come take a

Berliner, I am what I am. Okay, name that 80s TV tune. Have you got it yet? TV show, actually. So here's clue number three, usually the one it gets.

number three. If you're still scratching your head, these legendary pop culture details will give the game away. The scientist, played by Bill Bixby, harbours a dark secret. Whenever he is pushed to the limit by extreme anger or stress, his eyes turn bright green, his clothes rip apart, and he transforms into a towering, muscle-bound emerald beast. Played by Louis the ultimate giveaway is the most famous warning in television history, utterly by the scientists in the opening credits, and you'll hear it shortly. Mr. McGee, don't make me angry. You won't like me when I am angry. So do you know the answer? I can hear yous all shouting, yeah, okay. But if you haven't got it, I'm going to play the theme tune right after this one.

0: Lessons in Love by Level 42 here on Shire Radio, the sound of Lanarkshire. So, you guys are fantastic. You're sending me in your answers to the name that 80s TV show. I think I made it a wee bit too easy today. But just in case you're sitting there and you don't know what it is, let's see if we played the tune at the start of it or the opening credits to this programme.
1: Dr. David Banner, physician, scientist, searching for a way to tap into the hidden strengths that all humans have. Then an accidental overdose of gamma radiation alters his body chemistry. And now when David Banner grows angry or outraged, a startling metamorphosis occurs.
0: Yes, he turns into
1: the creature is driven by rage.
0: Incredible Hulk.
1: Negative reporter.
2: Mr. McGee, don't make me angry. You wouldn't like me when I'm angry.
0: There it is, the famous clip. You wouldn't like me when I'm angry. How many wives or husbands have said that to their partner, eh?
1: Didn't commit.
0: Well done to you guys if you got it right. And if you didn't, it's okay. It's just a bit of fun. Okay. We've got we've got the three hidden gems coming up now. Just after the adverts.
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0: So it's your three hidden gems for today. First Time by Robin Beck. I think that was in the Coca-Cola advert, Diet Coke advert. Girl, You Know It's True, Milli Vanilli. And Stand Up For Your Love Rights, Yaz.
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0: And this next one is specially for our very own Jim Tierney, who's asked for China Crisis, Black Man Ray.

That one there, Jim. Black Man Ray by China Crisis. And you can hear Jim Saturday afternoons, 2 o'clock to 6, with his Super Saturday show. And he's here also on a Sunday evening too. Okay, it's now time for the 80s flip side. Going to play an 80s track, 20 seconds of it, and we're going to play it backwards. All you've got to do is try and get it. No prizes, just for fun. So here we go.

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6: So did you get today's flip side? Maybe sounds a wee bit better like this. Yes, Erasure. Little Respect.

Well done if you got that today. That's today's flip side. Erasure, a little respect. And if you've done well at home, give yourself a big pat in the back. Excellent. Well, that's it from us today. Or from me today. Dave Mack's up after the 3 o'clock news. He'll be taking you right through to 6. And we've got an action-packed evening. Brian Hill's here, 60s and 70s, at 6 o'clock and 7 o'clock. Such a busy night. Then at 8 o'clock, we've got the 80s hour, and at 9 o'clock, the 90s hour. And just in case you want to hear Jim Tierney's Sunday Club again, it's here at 10 o'clock tonight, right through to midnight. Well, as I say, we'll be back tomorrow at 1 o'clock. Hopefully you can join us then. Enjoy the rest of your Tuesday afternoon. Hopefully this sun stays shining. And I'll see you with a tan tomorrow. Have a good one.

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1: The scramble to buy PPE during the pandemic saw the UK waste almost £10 billion of taxpayers' money. That's according to the official inquiry into the handling of COVID-19, which has criticised the vast waste in pandemic procurement. Naomi Fullop lost her mum during COVID. She spoke outside the inquiry.
2: This report lays bare a catastrophic failure of preparedness that cost lives, wasted billions, and allowed a privileged few to profit from a national emergency. Those consequences were avoidable.
1: The government has said they will learn from the lessons of COVID. A man who raped and murdered his estranged wife has today been jailed for life with a minimum term of 33 years. 56-year-old Michael Thompson put Kimberly Thompson through years of domestic abuse before he suffocated her last year. Thompson tried to cover up the act as suicide, and the court heard his daughter call him a pathetic, unloved man. The security of MPs is under spotlight after the murder of Anne Widdecombe. Counter-terrorism police are now handling the investigation after new evidence came to light. In the past 2 decades, Westminster MPs Joe Cox and David Amess have been killed, and the Home Office yesterday offered Nigel Farage a meeting to discuss security concerns. The Chancellor, Rachel Reeves, is set to try and defend her economic record this evening ahead of an impending change in government. Holly Hughes reports.
3: Ms Reeves is expected to tell us how her economy has beaten the odds under her stewardship and argue that we need to keep the credibility we have earned on the economic front. It comes as she seems to have conceded she won't stay on as Andy Burnham's Chancellor, despite the probable incoming PM not confirming any ministerial positions.
1: Andy Burnham has effectively been confirmed as PM after securing the backing of 349 MPs. And police are stepping up security in Atlanta ahead of England's World Cup semi-final against Argentina. Thousands of fans are set to descend on the city for the fixture, which is described as one with plenty of history and rivalry. That's the latest from Radio News Hub.
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4: This is your Tuesday daytime weather. Today, eastern areas will see a few patches of cloud to start, but there will be sunny skies across the west. Throughout the day, extensive sunshine will develop for all, and it will be another warm day, as your daytime temperature for Lanarkshire is 21 degrees.
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Sue Studio. 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Hope you're good today. 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And coming up on the programme, as always, we'll have your Showbiz Birthdays, your Time Tunnel and your Triple Teaser. And, of course, plenty of great songs as well. Bit of an unlikely combination coming up soon. We've got Ed Sheeran along with dance artist Martin Garrix. Good song, though. It works. It's called Repeat It. I'll play that for you in a few minutes' time after Lenny Kravitz.

That's new as Martin Garrix along with Ed Sheeran there, and it's called Repeat It. Wilson Phillips coming up in a few minutes' time, and of course your showbiz birthdays a bit later in this hour of the programme as well. First of all, a classic song from a classic band, the Jersey Boys. Well, the band that inspired the Jersey Boys. Frankie Valli and the Four Seasons.

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3: Daytimes with Dave Mack.

Yeah, good musical stock there. We've got Wilson Phillips. The Phillips is the daughter of Michelle Phillips of the Mamas and the Papas. And the Wilson, I'm fairly sure, is the daughter of Brian Wilson of the Beach Boys. That's what you call proper musical stock in family, isn't it? That's Hold On playing for you here on the programme for Tuesday. We've got BTS on the way in a few minutes after George Harrison.

0: just wanna dance.
1: On yesterday's birthday file, we had no musical birthdays. In fact, not too many at all yesterday. It's a bit better today, but not by much. I've managed to scrape out a musical birthday for you, just and no more. That's on the way soon, after World to Power and Ace of Base.

That's Will Tepao there. And baby, I love your way. 14th of July today, and on the Barsley File, we have Sue Lawley, the newsreader who was famous for that broadcast back in 1988, where she was doing the news live at 9 o'clock at night, only to be interrupted by intruders and protesters in her studio. And she kept on going like a true pro. She is 80 today. Bruce Oldfield, not to be mixed up by Mike Oldfield. No tubular bells here. He is the fashion designer, famous for designing dresses for Barbara Streisand, Catherine Zeta-Jones, Princess of Wales, and they even redesigned the McDonald's staff uniform, can you believe? Bruce Oldfield is 76 today. David Mitchell, comedian and actor, is 52. Lee Meads, the actor and singer who won Any Dream Will Do and became Joseph on the West End stage, he's 45. Phoebe Waller-Bridge, the actress and writer famous for Fleabag and Killing Eve, 41. And today's featured showbiz birthday, English singer-songwriter, lead singer of Bastille, the band who gave us this hit, Pompeii. It's Dan Smith, but how old is Dan today?

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There's the Manics, a design for life, heading towards the end of the first hour for today. Still to come, we have the Time Tunnel and the Triple Teaser, and of course plenty great songs as well. 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
1: £10 billion of waste was found when buying PPE for the COVID pandemic. That's according to the official inquiry into the handling of COVID-19, which has criticised the vast waste in pandemic procurement. Baroness Heather Hallett is leading the inquiry and says despite the finances, buying quickly was the right thing to do.
2: Given the scale of the emergency, this was the right choice. To have done otherwise would have placed those working on the front line in the health and social care sectors and the wider public in unacceptable danger.
1: The government has said they want to learn from the lessons of COVID. After allegations of a missing £1.5 million from the Yes Scotland campaign group, a lawyer has explained it has nothing to do with Peter Morrell. The former SNP chief exec has recently been jailed for the embezzlement of more than £400,000 from the SNP. Leading lawyer Amer Anwar, who explained the accusations around the missing money, are grossly defamatory. In Nottingham.
3: Today, on Tuesday the 14th of July, 56-year-old Michael Thompson has been sentenced to life in prison for the rape and murder of his estranged wife, Kim. Thompson will wait a minimum term of 33 years before he is considered eligible for parole.
1: That was Detective Chief Inspector Tory Harrison of Northamptonshire Police, who spoke outside court today. It was found that 56-year-old Michael Thompson had tried to cover up the murder of his estranged wife as a suicide. His daughter spoke in court and called him a pathetic and unloved man. Police are continuing to question Anne Widdecombe's suspected murderer. They had initially ruled out any terrorism link, but it's been announced today that counter-terrorism police will handle the inquiry into the 78-year-old's death after new evidence came to light. The Prime Minister has attended Bastille Day celebrations in Paris as one of his final engagements on the international stage. It's after his final meeting with the Coalition of the Willing. And England captain Harry Kane says there's complete togetherness in the squad ahead of their World Cup semi-final against Argentina tomorrow. That's the latest from Radio News Hub. I'm Matt.
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4: This is your Tuesday daytime weather. Today, East

0: eastern areas will see a few patches of cloud to start, but there will be sunny skies across the west. Throughout the day, extensive sunshine will develop for all, and it will be another warm day, as your daytime temperature for Lanarkshire is 21 degrees.
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It's the Bee Gees and Tragedy kicking off the second hour of the programme today. More great songs coming your way in this hour of the programme. Kylie's new single from her new Netflix documentary, no less, is on the way in a few minutes' time. That's called Light Up. And back to the 90s, here's Peter Gabriel.

0: It's Kylie there and Light Up. And of course, that new documentary is out right about now, I think, on Netflix, all about Kylie's life and her life in music. I wonder if it mentions right back at the start when she flew into London to meet with Stock Aitken and Waterman, only to find that they'd forgotten she was coming and they had to quickly write a song in 10 minutes while she was having a cup of tea in the green room. That song was I Should Be So Lucky. And she was, let's be honest, she really, really was.
1: Chaka Khan. Chaka Khan, Chaka Khan, Chaka Khan, Chaka Khan.

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0: That's Michael Bublé. 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
0: Today we go back to the year that saw Clive Sinclair introduce his new 2-inch portable television set. Yes, not very portable, has to be said. Also the year that saw the first Aardman Animations character, Morph, introduced on BBC Children's Television on Take Heart. And Fleetwood Mac's Grammy Award-winning album Rumours was released, of which this song came from. But what was the year?

Yeah, from the album Rumours, released in the year in question on the Time Tunnel. But which year are we going back to? Red Rum won his third and final Grand National back in this year. It was also the year of the 22nd Eurovision Song Contest. Angela Rippon was the presenter. France were the winning country. And it was the year as well that the World Snooker Championship moved to the Crucible Theatre in Sheffield for the first time, where it still remains today. Clue song 2 from Mink DeVille.

Morning Deville and Spanish Stroll. Clue song 2 of 3 on the time tunnel today. This was the year that Spain had its first democratic elections after 41 years of Franco. Also, the first Apple II series of computers went on sale as well. And it was the year that Manchester United's manager Tommy Docherty was sacked by the club after an illicit affair. What year are we talking about? One final clue song that comes from Andrew Gold.

Andrew Gold, Lonely Boy. Before that, Mick DeVille, Spanish Stroll, and kicking off the three today in the time tunnel, Fleetwood Mac, Go Your Own Way, and all the songs today from 1977.

OMD, Sailing on the Seven Seas. And before that, the official song of the 2026 World Cup. You've heard it plenty of times over the course of the tournament from Shakira and Burna Boy. Die, die. Dave here with you, and this is Olivia Rodrigo.

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1: £10 billion of taxpayers' money was wasted in the scramble to buy PPE. The official COVID inquiry has criticised the vast waste in pandemic procurement. Under fire, a VIP lane which fast-tracked PPE contracts to companies linked to MPs and government officials. Naomi Phillip lost her mum during COVID and spoke outside the inquiry.
2: £10 billion, two-thirds of money spent on PPE was wasted on unusable PPE. Lives were lost as a result, including my mum's.
1: A man who raped and murdered his estranged wife has been jailed for life. 56-year-old Michael Thompson will serve a minimum term of 33 years after putting Kimberly Thompson through years of domestic abuse before suffocating her in August of last year. Police are continuing to question the suspect being held on suspicion of the murder of Anne Widdicombe for a third day. The 28-year-old from Rotherham in South Yorkshire was rearrested on terror-related offences yesterday and can be held for up to 2 weeks without charge. Firefighters are under extreme pressure as they continue to battle wildfires across the country. The National Fire Chiefs Council says the lack of rain for the foreseeable future is becoming increasingly problematic. 19 wildfires are burning across the country. Police are stepping up security in Atlanta ahead of England's World Cup semi-final against Argentina. Thousands of fans are set to descend on the city for kick-off tomorrow night. Line of Duty star Adrian Dunbar has given a sneak peek into series 7 of the hit drama as he accepted the freedom of the City of London. The actor who plays Ted Hastings in the show is confident it'll be well received.
3: Season 7 I think is going to be pretty good. Jed's written some fabulous scripts with lots of twists and turns. I don't think we let the fans down, but it was a bit of a slog. It was a tough shoot. I think it's going to be great.
1: The series will air in 2027. That's the latest from Radio
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4: This is your Tuesday daytime weather. Today, eastern areas will see a few patches of cloud to start, but there will be sunny skies across the west. Throughout the day, extensive sunshine will develop for all, and it will be another warm day as your daytime temperature for Lanarkshire is 21 degrees.
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Bare Naked Ladies there. 1 week getting us on the way for the final hour today. Triple teaser on the way soon and plenty of great songs as well. Sienna Spyro's brand new track, Great Expectation, coming up in a few minutes' time, right after Texas.

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Leanne Rimes there. Can't fight the moonlight. Well, today's questions in the triple teaser are in, and they're fairly tricky today. I'm going to go for a 7 out of 10 on difficulty, so we'll see how you do with those ones. They're on the way after Morgan Wade and Randy Crawford.

Morgan Wade there. Total control. Okay, time for the questions on the triple teaser for Tuesday. Question one today. Which planet has the largest moon in our solar system? Which planet has the largest moon in our solar system? Question two today. In which industry did John D. Rockefeller make his billions? In which industry did John D. Rockefeller make his billions? And question three today. In the measurement of horses, how many inches are in a hand? In the measurement of horses, how many inches are in a hand? That's your three questions for today. Answers coming up in 3 songs time.

Taylor Swift there, Shake It Off. Time for the answers on today's triple teaser. Question one today. Which planet has the largest moon in our solar system? That is Jupiter. It's called Ganymede, by the way, in case it comes up in a pub quiz. Ganymede. Question two. In which industry did John D. Rockefeller make his billions? That was in oil. And question three today. In the measurement of horses, how many inches are in a hand? There are 4 inches in a hand. So correct answers today. Number one, Jupiter. Number two, oil. And number three, 4. So well done if you got them right.

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Good summary tune there, Enrique Iglesias and Baila Moss, coming towards the end of the programme for today. More songs to squeeze in for you, including the brand new single from Somber, My Body Isn't Ready. That's coming up after Billy Ocean.

That's brand new from Somber, My Body Isn't Ready. That's it from me for today. Thanks a lot for your company. Back tomorrow as we hit the midway point of the week for the Wednesday programme. Enjoy the rest of your Tuesday, whatever you're up to. I'll see you tomorrow.

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1: Counter-terrorism police have confirmed Anne Widdecombe was the victim of a targeted attack. Police say some preparation and planning went into the murder at her home in Dartmoor last week. A 28-year-old man is still being questioned by detectives. Meanwhile, Devon and Cornwall police have defended their handling of the inquiry after coming under fire for initially ruling out a terror link. Here's Police Commissioner Alison Hernandez.
2: There's been quite a bit of commentary about the way that Devon and Cornwall police have communicated during the early stages of this case, but it is not unusual that in a fast-paced investigation, more information comes to light and changes the nature or the character of what the police are dealing with.
1: The government wasted £10 billion on ineffective PPE during the COVID pandemic. The official inquiry has heard contracts were awarded to those connected to MPs and government officials and led to the purchase of equipment which was poorly protecting NHS staff. Baroness Heather Hallett, who's leading the inquiry, says the procurement system was completely inadequate.
3: The waste of taxpayers' money was vast. It is a stark fact that of the approximately £15 billion spent on PPE, nearly two-thirds, almost £10 billion, was wasted.
1: A man's been jailed for life for the rape and murder of his estranged wife. 56-year-old Michael Thompson subjected his former wife Kimberly to years of abuse. Detective Chief Inspector Tori Harrison says Thompson went to great lengths to cover up his crime.
4: The scene was staged to look as though Kimberly had taken an overdose of alcohol and drugs, and she was surrounded by alcohol and drugs as well as wedding photos and photos of her late sister to indicate that she had committed suicide. Toxicology later proved that she had not taken an overdose of alcohol or medication.
1: And France take on Spain in Dallas later in the first semi-final of the World Cup. That's the latest from Radio News Hub. I'm David Hall.
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5: This is your Tuesday evening weather. Tonight will be dry and clear throughout and will be accompanied by a gentle northeasterly breeze. And your overnight temperature low for Lanarkshire is 10 degrees.
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7: Well, hello. It's 6 o'clock, so it's time for the swinging 60s at 6 on Shire with me, Brian L. How are you? Are you ready to remember?

what a way to start a show, I suggest. Sir Cliffy Boy, oh, the wonderful Cliff Richard, and please don't tease. CCR, they were talking about a bad moon rising, and Danny and the Juniors, they were going to the hop. Ah, jolly good for them. Right, coming up tonight, what have we got for you? We've got your three-question quiz, which I'm going to give you right after I've told you the rest, and the rest is our ABC feature, which tonight is DEF, then the quiz, then we'll have our two doublers, the male doubler, which is two Rickies tonight, Ricky Nelson and Ricky Valens, and for the ladies, it's Sandy Shaw and Sandy Posey. Then our featured year, oh, it is 1960, oh, and what a year that was, fantastic. All the number ones of that year, and we'll play some of them, and we'll see what else we've got time for, if that's possible. It never is, never mind. Okay, let me first give you your quiz. Three little questions. Lead singer, Herman's Hermits, who was he? Now this one, I won't exactly please. When or where was Elvis born? Now, what year were the Rolling Stones formed? I think that's easy questions. Hello, Diana.

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1: Oh, we will indeed, Michelle. We will join you Sunday morning. Will you join in on this quiz? This is what it was. Question number one. Lead singer of Herman's Hermits, Please. Who was that? Well, he's coming up. And when was Elvis born? And where? That's easy. Now, what year were the Rolling Stones formed? And where? Oh, come on. Three easy questions, wasn't it? Right, here we go, the answers.

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There's a thousand pretty women waiting out there. They're all living the devil may care, and I'm just a devil with love to spare. So Viva Las Vegas, Viva Las Vegas. How I wish that there were more than 24 hours in the day. Even if there were 40 more, I wouldn't sleep a minute away. Oh, there's blackjack and poker and the roulette wheel, a fortune won and lost on every

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0: Brilliant, absolutely brilliant. 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Right, lead singer, Herman's Hermits. Of course, that was Peter Noon. Yeah. 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What year were the Rolling Stones born and where? Well, I think a lot of people got this one. It was definitely London. Yep, everybody got that. And it was in 1962.
1: 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Sensational, I call it. Apart from the sensational 70s music, we have the quiz, we have the factoids, we have a featured year, and not forgetting my sincerely rotten jokes. 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
2: 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We have songs from ABBA to AHA, Barry Manilow to the Bee Gees, and of course, Prince to the Proclaimers, and many more. 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
0: Ah, yes, it's David with his 80s at 8, and he follows Brian L. I wonder who he is. And he does the 70s at 7. And of course, Brian L's on your 60s at 6 tonight. Oh, wonderful. We're cracking stuff. Right, well, let's get into our doubler features, Ricky Nelson and Ricky Valance. Well, Ricky Nelson, he was saying, "Hello, Mary Lou." And Ricky Valance, he was saying, "Tell Laura I love her." Okay then, let's do that.

Laura, he loves you. He loves you. Laura, he loves you. Is that it? I've told her. Right. Okay. 1960. What happened in that year? Our featured year tonight, 29th of March, the 5th Eurovision Song Contest. Well, that was held at the Royal Festival Hall in London, and it was won by France with the song Tom Filippi, sung by Jacqueline Bauer. Got to be honest and say I cannot remember that. However, the UK was placed second for a second successive year with Looking High, High, High, sung by Brian Johnson, who was the brother and brother-in-law of last year's UK entrants. Hello, girls.

Okay, so it's two of the number ones of 1960, of which there were dozens, hundreds, well, quite a few. Let's run through them. The year started off with Michael Halliday's Starry Eyes. Oh, how nice. Anthony Newley, he was asking why for 4 weeks. Well, we didn't get an answer, did he? Well, poor me, said Anna Faith. 1 week, a number one. Oh, what a shame, only one. And for, fantastic, Johnny Preston, he was singing a bit of Running Bear for two, a number one. 4 weeks, though, for my the brilliant, My Old Man's a Dustman, Lonnie Donegan. Oh, you just want to burst into song with that, don't you? 1 week for Anthony Newley again, with Do You Mind? And then, Cathy's Clown, The Everlys. How many weeks? 7 weeks at number one. Then it was two, Freddie Cochran's Three Steps to Heaven, and three, for Jimmy Jones and his good timing. I think that's coming up. Right. That was it. One more for you in a moment. Johnny Kid and the Pirate, Shaking All Over. 1 week at number one. Here's Bobby Darin, though. He had a dream lover.

Brilliant. The Everleys and Cathy's Clown. Which takes us on now to August and 5 weeks. 5 whole weeks at number one for The Shadows and Apache. One of my favourites. Right, 3 weeks for, well, Ricky Valens, as we said, Tell Laura I Love Her. And only 1 week, though, for Roy Orbison. I beg your pardon, it was 2 weeks at number one for Only the Lonely. And in November now, yeah, guess what? It's Now or Never. How many weeks at number one? The longest number one of the year. 8 weeks. Wow. And then we get back into Cliff Richard and the Shadows. So, Cliffy boy, I love you. 2 weeks at number one. I do love you anyway. And 2 weeks at number one for Johnny Tillotson with his Poetry in Motion. And I think it's time now for a little bit of good timing.

Ah, brilliant, brilliant. Now, Shadow, with an Apache, right on to our final things from 1960. On the 20th to the 28th of May, the Beatles, that's the Silver Beatles, and they were uncredited, play their first ever tour as a backing group for Johnny Gentle, and that was on a tour of Scotland. Yeah, the lineup comprises John Lennon, Paul McCartney, George Harrison, Stuart Sutcliffe, and Tommy Moore. Right into June, and Tommy Steele, he marries former windmill girl Anne Donoghue at St Patrick's Church in Soho Square, London.

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1: And we hope that's what you think as well. It is the best. Well, we love playing it, and we hope you enjoy it, that's for sure. But what I don't enjoy is, that's it. My hour's gone again. 60 hours is gone. Oh, it goes so quickly. Never mind. Stay tuned for the sensational 70s at 7 with me, Brian L, because I'm just on my way for a wee quick cup of tea, and then I'll be back. And remember, also, we've got David 80s for 80s. Well, he's not quite 80. No. Remember, I always say, be good, be kind, be careful, and above all, for this section, keep it 60s and stay happy. Ta-ta. Yeah.

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1: Anne Widdecombe was killed in a targeted attack. Counter-terrorism police have confirmed that some planning and preparation went into her murder. The 78-year-old was found dead at her home on Dartmoor last Thursday. Police have been granted a warrant to question a 28-year-old man for a further 7 days. Assistant Commissioner Lawrence Taylor spoke outside Scotland Yard.
2: It is important to remember that this is a murder investigation following a brutal attack on a 78-year-old lady in her own home. I want to ensure that our work is conducted sensitively and considers the impact of what has happened.
1: £10 billion of taxpayers' money was wasted in the scramble to buy PPE. The official COVID inquiry has criticised the vast waste in pandemic procurement. Naomi Phillip lost her mum during COVID and spoke outside the inquiry.
3: £10 billion, two-thirds of money spent on PPE was wasted on unusable PPE. Lives were lost as a result, including my mum's.
1: A man who raped and murdered his estranged wife has been jailed for life. 56-year-old Michael Thompson put Kimberly Thompson through years of domestic abuse before suffocating her in August of last year. Firefighters are under extreme pressure as they continue to battle wildfires across the country. Fire chiefs say the lack of rain for the foreseeable future is becoming increasingly problematic. Police are stepping up security in Atlanta ahead of England's World Cup semi-final against Argentina. Thousands of fans are set to descend on the city for kick-off tomorrow night. And Line of Duty star Adrian Dunbar has given a sneak peek into Series 7 of the hit drama. The actor who plays Ted Hastings is confident it'll be well received.
4: Season 7, I think, is going to be pretty good. Jed's written some fabulous scripts with lots of twists and turns. I don't think we let the fans down. I think it's going to be great.
1: The series will air in 2027. That's the latest from Radio News Hub. I'm David.
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5: This is your Tuesday evening weather. Tonight will be dry and clear throughout, and will be accompanied by a gentle northeasterly breeze. And your overnight temperature low for Lanarkshire is 10 degrees.
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7: Well, hello. 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

0: Well, Lady Jackson, they claim to be the automatic lover, and I claim to be the person bringing you some great 70s music tonight, along with our featured artist, The Carpenters. We'll have 1973 in British music, and of course that means we play some of the number ones, and of course, where would any of my shows be without the sincerely rotten jokes? So stick around, let's have fun.
1: Shire Radio.

Aha Band, the Doobies. Oh, that's a great way to start a show, I think. How about 1973, on the 9th of January, Mick Jagger's request for a Japanese visa is rejected on account of his 1969 drug conviction, putting an end to the Rolling Stones' plans to perform in Japan during their forthcoming tour. Now, on the 18th of January, the Rolling Stones benefit concert for Nicaraguan earthquake victims raises over $350,000. Wow.

0: now. That's just fantastic. The babies, isn't it time? It is time, actually. It's time to go into our little featured artist tonight, which is, oh, the Carpenters. The lovely Karen and her brother Richard. Born in New Haven, Connecticut, Karen and Richard, well, they had a distinctive style, with Karen's contralto vocals and Richard's harmonies. Now, Karen was the lead vocals and drums, while Richard played piano and he harmonised. Signed to A&M Records in 1969, they achieved major success with Close to You and We've Only Just Begun. They produced a record-breaking run of hits in the American Top 40 and equally in other charts worldwide. There are too many hits to mention, but these are two of mine.
1: All

Well, hope you enjoyed those two from the Carpenters. Absolutely fantastic. Right, that leads us straight in to number ones of 1973. Okay, let's go. January, long-haired lover from Liverpool, little Jim Ivory. 3 weeks at the start of the year, but there was five for the suite with Blockbuster. Slade, of course, they wanted you to come and feel the noise for four. And Donny Osmond, 12th and ever, only 1 week at number one, but I'll relent, I'm going to play it. Gilbert and Sullivan, he said, get down for 2 weeks. And Dawn, they were tying a yellow ribbon around the old oak tree. Wizard, well, they were asking you to see their baby jab for 5 weeks. And Susie Q, oh, the wonderful Susie Q, 1 week at number one, with Can the Can and 10cc's Rubber Bullets. 1 week also, that takes us up to June.

0: Okay, so we're into July and the Fantastic Slide. 3 weeks at number one with Squeeze Me, Please Me. Remember that, because I was actually in the hospital having an operation at that time, yeah? And then the classic you've just heard, Peters and Lee, Welcome Home. Only 1 week at number one, but it's a very well-remembered song. Then 4 weeks for Somebody We Cannot Mention, and another 4 weeks for Donny Osmond with His Young Love, One in a Million, double A-side. Wizard, Angel Fingers, 1 week at number one. Before the fantastic Simon Park Orchestra, that instrumental, 4 weeks at number one, Eye Level. David Cassidy, he had his wee Daydreamer and his puppy song. Oh, into November, another 4 weeks for a bad man we cannot mention before the year ended with that classic, Slade, Merry Christmas, Everybody. Let's head back the year a wee bit.
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1: Ah, that's a jar of a show. Get it? Slow Jams. Jam. Okay, why do crabs never volunteer? Because they're shellfish. I had a quiet game of tennis today. There was no racket. And what's a shark's favourite saying, I ask you? Well, that would be man overboard.
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0: Hi there, it's Alec here. Just dropped in to remind you about Vinyl Days. 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
1: Oh, we will indeed, Alec. We will for your Vinyl Days, sir. Vinyl Days, right? On the 1st of March, 1973, Pink Floyd releases The Dark Side of the Moon, which goes on to be one of the best-selling albums of all time. Have you heard? Have you listened? Is it one of your... It is one of mine. Now, this one I love. 8th of March, Paul McCartney. It's funny. It's serious, but it's funny. Paul McCartney is fined $240 after pleading guilty to charges of growing marijuana outside his Scottish farm. Oh, I bet he said he didn't like Mondays.

0: do you know, the Shy Lights, Homely Girl. 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He loved it, and I love it too. What I don't love is That's the Time Gone Again. Ah, but not before I give you another couple of my jokes. 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I can write other words too. My boss said, dress for the job you want, not the job you have. So I went in as Batman.
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0: Well, it only leads for me to say thank you very much indeed for your company again tonight. Thoroughly enjoyed it. And I hope you've enjoyed the music. Yeah, some cracking 70s sounds. We'll be back tomorrow and we'll do it all over again. So remember what I always say. Be good, be kind, be careful. And above all, keep it 70s and stay happy. Ta-ta!

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1: Counter-terrorism police have confirmed Anne Widdecombe was the victim of a targeted attack. Police say some preparation and planning went into the murder at her home in Dartmoor last week. A 28-year-old man is still being questioned by detectives. Meanwhile, Devon and Cornwall police have defended their handling of the inquiry after coming under fire for initially ruling out a terror link. Here's Police Commissioner Alison Hernandez.
2: There's been quite a bit of commentary about the way that Devon and Cornwall police have communicated during the early stages of this case, but it is not unusual that in a fast-paced investigation, more information comes to light and changes the nature or the character of what the police are dealing with.
1: The government wasted £10 billion on ineffective PPE during the COVID pandemic. The official inquiry has heard contracts were awarded to those connected to MPs and government officials. Baroness Heather Hallett, who's leading the inquiry, says the procurement system was completely inadequate.
3: The waste of taxpayers' money was vast. It is a stark fact that of the approximately £15 billion spent on PPE, nearly two-thirds, almost £10 billion, was wasted.
1: A man's been jailed for life for the rape and murder of his estranged wife. 56-year-old Michael Thompson subjected his former wife Kimberly to years of abuse. Detective Chief Inspector Tori Harrison says Thompson went to great lengths to cover up his crime.
4: The scene was staged to look as though Kimberly had taken an overdose of alcohol and drugs, and she was surrounded by alcohol and drugs, as well as wedding photos and photos of her late sister to indicate that she had committed suicide. Toxicology later proved that she had not taken an overdose of alcohol or medication.
1: And France take on Spain later in the first semi-final of the World Cup. Kickoff is at 8 p.m. in Dallas. That's the latest from Radio News Hub. I'm David Hall.
0: Lanarkshire weather.
5: This is your Tuesday evening weather. Tonight will be dry and clear throughout, and will be accompanied by a gentle northeasterly breeze. And your overnight temperature low for Lanarkshire is 10 degrees.
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First one getting us underway, Lloyd Cole and the Commotions from 1985 with Lost Weekend right here on Shire Radio, the Sound of Lanarkshire. Welcome along to the 80s at 8 with me, David. I'm keeping you company all the way up until 9 o'clock tonight, playing you the best hits from the 1980s. Stay tuned and I'll tell you how you can win up to £25,000 and it only costing you a quid. You can't say better than that. Up next, we've got Kylie Minogue from 1987. I Should Be So Lucky.

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1: Girls' night out too. Heartbreaks and promises. The ladies are back for a night full of song and laughter to help mend a broken heart. Then it's after the dancing to dance the night away. To survive a heartbreak, all a lassie needs is her pals. Music from the 60s, 70s, 80s, 90s and the noughties. It's on the 14th of August. 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It's a night you won't want to miss.
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3: 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Gilmore. 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

That's the Sender Soft Sell, and what can I say right here on Shire Radio, the Sender Lanny. So right, stay connected with Shire Radio. Don't forget you can find us on Facebook, Insta and TikTok. Like, follow and share. Also tell 10 people to tell 10 people and get it on everyone's lips. You want to be talking about Shire Radio, that is the place to be. Up next we've got Flock of Seagulls, Wishing.

Jackie Graham from 1986, breaking away right here on Shire Radio, the Sound Atlantic. So that was the second last one from me. We've got time for one more song. Just before we go, don't forget you can join me back here straight after the news and weather to do the 90s at 9 from 9pm until 10pm. Or if you want more 80s, you can join me back here tomorrow doing the 80s at 8 from 8pm until 9pm. We're going to finish off today's show in 1987. This one comes from the Bangles. It's Walking Down the Street. You take care. Ta-ra.

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1: Anne Widdecombe was killed in a targeted attack. Counter-terrorism police have confirmed that some planning and preparation went into her murder. The 78-year-old was found dead at her home on Dartmoor last Thursday. Police have been granted a warrant to question a 28-year-old man for a further 7 days. Assistant Commissioner Lawrence Taylor says it's a complex inquiry.
2: It is important to remember that this is a murder investigation following a brutal attack on a 78-year-old lady in her own home. I want to ensure that our work is conducted sensitively and considers the impact of what has happened.
1: £10 billion of taxpayers' money was wasted in the scramble to buy PPE. The official COVID inquiry has criticised the vast waste in pandemic procurement. Naomi Phillip lost her mum during COVID and was at the inquiry.
3: £10 billion, two-thirds of money spent on PPE was wasted on unusable PPE. Lives were lost as a result, including my mum's.
1: A man who raped and murdered his estranged wife has been jailed for life. 56-year-old Michael Thompson put Kimberly Thompson through years of domestic abuse before suffocating her in August of last year. MPs are expected to approve the long-delayed Hillsborough Law later. The legislation would prevent cover-ups linked to failures of the state. Public authorities and officials would be forced by law to tell the truth and proactively cooperate with official investigations and inquiries. Sakir Starmer says it's a crucial piece of legislation.
4: It's a bill for every single working person in this country. Because let's face it, time and again, the cry for justice was ignored by the British state because of who the victims are. Because they're working class.
1: And a Tyrannosaurus Rex has been sold for £37.4 million at auction in New York. That's the latest from Radio News Hub. I'm David Hall.
0: Lanarkshire weather.
5: This is your Tuesday evening weather. Tonight will be dry and clear throughout, and will be accompanied by a gentle northeasterly breeze. And your overnight temperature low for Lanarkshire is 10 degrees.
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Welcome along to the 90s at 9. With me, David, I'm keeping you company all the way up until 10 o'clock tonight, playing you the best hits from the forgotten decade of music, the 1990s. Coming up this summer, Shire Radio will be landing on DAB Digital Radio. That is this summer, Shire Radio will be landing on DAB. Stay tuned in the coming weeks for more details on that. Up next, we've got No Doubt from 1996, is Don't Speak.

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Going all the way back to 1999, taken from the album Wonder Number 8, that's The Honeys and Never Let You Down, right here on Shire Radio, the Sound of Lanarkshire. Missed the show? 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Up next, we've got the Venga Boys from 1998. It's Boom Boom Boom Boom.

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1: Join Scotland's favourite David Bowie tribute band, Spiders on Mars, for a true extravaganza of incredible hits at Lantern House, Cumbernauld, on Saturday, the 29th of August. 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

from the 1997 album Life Through a Lens. 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Up next, we've got Irish band The Corrs from 1995 and Runaway.

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The Boo Radleys from 1995, taken from the album Wake Up. That is Wake Up Boo right here on Shire Radio, the sound of Lanarkshire. So that was the second last one from me. We've got time for one more song just before we go. Don't forget you can join me back here tomorrow from 8pm until 9pm doing the 80s at 8. And if you want more 90s, I'll be on straight after that doing the 90s at 9 from 9pm until 10pm. We're going to finish off today's show in 1992. This one's from Inner Circle. It's Sweet. You take care, Tara.

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1: Anne Widdecombe died in a brutal and targeted attack. Counter-terrorism police say they've been given more time to question their 28-year-old suspect after the former minister was found dead at her home on Dartmoor last Thursday. It comes as Devon and Cornwall police have been forced to defend their response to her death. Here's Police Commissioner Alison Hernandez.
2: I'm confident that Devon and Cornwall police has provided a substantial and professional response to Anne Widdecombe's death. I'm sure the impact of this major operation has meant that some people have had to wait longer for routine services.
1: Former Prime Minister Boris Johnson has defended his handling of PPE during the COVID pandemic. The official inquiry has found £10 billion was wasted on equipment, with contracts awarded to those connected to MPs and government officials. But Mr. Johnson stands by his record.
3: I'd like to see people who criticise the UK's response to the COVID pandemic. We got a huge amount of PPE at incredible speed, and I'm very proud of the result.
1: The Hillsborough law has been unanimously backed by MPs. New legislation will force public officials and authorities to cooperate when investigations and inquiries take place. Speaking in the Commons for the first time since his by-election victory, Andy Burnham says Parliament needed to right the wrongs.
4: For 20 years, an entire English city was crying injustice correctly, and yet this place ignored them for all of that time.
1: Donald Trump has reversed plans to charge ships a 20% fee to pass through the Strait of Hormuz.
5: I was called by different people, different countries, all of the people that we all know, and they said we'd love to do it a different way. We'd love to invest in the United States with billions and billions of dollars. And I like that, actually, because I don't think anybody should be able to charge a fee for the Strait.
1: And France and Spain are battling for a place in the World Cup final. That's the latest from Radio News Hub. I'm David
0: Hall. Lanarkshire weather.
6: This is your Tuesday evening weather. Tonight will be dry and clear throughout, and will be accompanied by a gentle northeasterly breeze. And your overnight temperature low for Lanarkshire is 10 degrees.
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8: Happy Sunday and welcome to The Sunday Club.

There you go, that's the sound of course of Kasabian and Club Foot. And previously that, we kicked off today's show with the Charlatans, from the only one I know from their debut album from 1990, Some Friendly. Kasabian, that came from their debut album from 2004. How the devil are you? Hopefully you're having a pleasant Sunday afternoon, and welcome to myself, Jim Tierney's Sunday Club here on Shire Radio, the sound of Lanarkshire. And as you'll have, you, if you listened last week, you'll know we have changed the format. We are now giving you the best indie music between now and 5 o'clock, and we're also keeping a Scottish theme in there as well, because we'll be playing two or three Scottish songs throughout the afternoon as well. We do some 60s, which are coming up next, and we do some 70s in the second hour, but all indie tunes for the next best part of the next 2 hours. 360 songs coming up. Going to kick off with The Doors from their Waiting for the Sun album from 1968, and Hello I Love You. Then going to follow up with The Who and Barbara Riley, and then finishing off three in a row with a belter from Sgt. Pepper's by The Beatles. I'm not going to tell you what it is, just

course, the Beatles, the closing track on their 1967 classic, Sgt. Pepper's. And of course, that is A Day in the Life, which is actually my favourite track off that album, and favourite of a lot of people, of course. Previously, that we gave you The Who from 1971, Bob O'Reilly from The Who's next album. And we kicked off the screen in a row there with, of course, The Doors, Hello, I Love You, from their Waiting for the Sun album from 1968. Next up, going to give you Suede and then a bit of Blur.

Music from the album Plantlight from 1994, not one of the singles from the album. That was Tracy Jacks, one of the album tracks. And previously that, we gave you Metal Mickey from Suede's debut album, just called Suede, from 1993. And hopefully you enjoyed those. We've got album of the week coming up very, very shortly. I'll not tell you what it is, you just need to hang on and see. You're listening to Shire Radio, the sound of Lanarkshire, the Sunday club with myself, Jim Tierney, playing the best indie music for the best part of the next 2 hours. Next up, Black Holes and Revelations is the album from 2006. This is Muse, Starlight.

0: Starlight, taken from their Black Holes and Revelations album from 2006. That is Muse. It's the Sunday Club and it is now time for this.
1: Album of the Week with Jim Tierney.
0: Yes, this week's album of the week is a 1995 album called Stanley Road by Mr. Paul Weller. I'm going to play you The Changing Man right now, and then we'll play the second track from that album in the second hour. And again, I won't give it away. You'll need to stay tuned to find out what it is.

0: album of the week with Jim Tierney.
1: Paul Weller, the Changing Man from Stanley Road from 1995. And as I previously said, we will have the second track from that album in the second hour. But again, I'm not going to tell you what it is. Right, you're in for a treat right now. I'm going to kick off with the Smiths. Then I'm going to play the Go-Betweens. And then something from Catfish and the Bottlemen.

Catfish and the Bottle Man from their album The Balance from 2019, and one of my favourite tracks from that album, that is Long Shot. Don't know a lot about Catfish and the Bottle Man. I know they're very popular with the younger set, shall we say. And I've listened to, and they've got two or three albums, I think it's three albums, I've listened to most of the tracks on them, and they're very, very good. But that is a standout for me, and that was Long Shot. Previous to that, a song you won't have heard for a long, long time. I haven't heard that for ages. It's a feature I use in my Saturday show. I was sling that in there as that. It was Streets of Our Town, or Streets of Your Town, from the 16 Lover Lane album from way back in 1988, and that was the Go-Betweens, Australian band. I bought the album on the strength of that single, and you'll not be disappointed. So if you get the chance and you liked what you heard there, give them a listen. 16 Lovers Lane is the album from 1988, and we kicked off three in a row there. Well, you can't go wrong with the Smiths, this Charming Man from 1984. What more can I say about that other than it's fantastic? You're listening to Shire Radio, the sound of Lanarkshire. It's this Sunday club with myself, Jim Tierney. Indie vibes, as we call it here, from now until 5 o'clock, with a wee touch of Scottishness in there as well. Next up, this is MGMT.

GMT, taken from their Orcular Spectacular album from 2007, and that was Kids. Right, we're two to finish off the first hour here of the Sunday Club on Shire Radio, the sound of Lanarkshire. Our first Scottish element today, Teenage Fan Club up next from their Grand Prix album from 95, Sparky's Dream, and then a wee bit of the La Fontaines, who of course split up last year, and a single from them from last year, 2025, that is Superstar. And I will see you on the other side.

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1: Counter-terrorism police say Anne Widdecombe was the victim of a targeted attack. The 78-year-old was found dead at her home on Dartmoor last Thursday. Assistant Commissioner Lawrence Taylor is head of counter-terrorism policing.
2: We are still working to understand the extent of any planning or preparation and the motivation that sits behind that attack. We have also been granted a warrant of further detention, which means the suspect can now be held for questioning for up to 7 days under the Terrorism Act.
1: £10 billion wasted, NHS staff not properly protected, and a tech system in crisis. That's the finding of the COVID inquiry on PPE. Its author, Baroness Heather Hallett, says there were significant failings.
3: It was difficult to work out what was needed, what was being supplied, and what was being transported. The technology and data systems for emergency procurement and distribution were outdated. These were systemic failures which could have been avoided.
1: The long-delayed Hillsborough law has cleared the House of Commons. MPs have voted unanimously on new rules which would prevent cover-ups linked to failures of the state. Sir Keir Starmer says it's a crucial piece of legislation.
4: Time and again, the cry for justice was ignored by the British state because of who the victims are. Because they're working class.
1: Ships passing through the Strait of Hormuz will now not be charged a 20% fee by the United States. Donald Trump has rowed back on the levy. Foreign Secretary Yvette Cooper says there should be minimal interference.
5: I think what we're seeing happening at the moment is the escalation of rhetoric around the conflict and the putting on of pressure. But our position remains the same. We support freedom of navigation. We are opposed to tolls.
1: Chancellor Rachel Reeves has delivered her annual Mansion House speech. She says the British economy is strong and Britain has beaten the odds once again. And France are trailing in their World Cup clash against Spain in Dallas. That's the latest from Radio News Hub. I'm David Hall.
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6: This is your Tuesday evening weather. Tonight will be dry and clear throughout and will be accompanied by a gentle northeasterly breeze. And your overnight temperature low for Lanarkshire is 10 degrees.
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1: Nothing here to see, just a kill I'd make, kind of cousin tea.

Wow, we start off the second hour of the Sunday Club here on Shire Radio, the sound of Lanarkshire, with myself, Jim Tierney, in the seat from now until 5 o'clock, giving you the best indie vibes that we possibly can, with a Scottish element in there, of course, as well. And we kicked off the second hour with Foo Fighters from their Colour and the Shape album from 97 and Everlong, and then we gave you there a slap in the face with his Royal Blood and Figure It Out from their debut album from 2014. And that, of course, was the album called Royal Blood. Welcome back to the second hour. And what have we got for you in this second hour? We've got some 70s coming your way right now. We've got Pink Floyd, a wee bit of The Ruts, and something from The Police.

I always remember buying that single. I bought it in blue vinyl back in 1978. It was introduced to me by a couple of friends of that I had at the time, a guy called Chris and a guy called Cha, and they introduced me to the Police, and I just fell in love with them. In fact, we actually went to see them on that tour, the first tour in 1978 at Glasgow Apollo, and the rest was history, of course. And that introduced me to the band, and ended up buying all of the records, and I mean all of them. I even got one of their rare singles, which I still have in my collection as well, so called Fallout. But again, I'm digressing. Before that, Staring at the Rude Boys from 1980 by The Ruts from their Grin and Bear album. Always reminds me of the Civic Centre courtroom discos in the 80s. When they used to play that, and the Police would go mental for it. There you go. But that's a long time ago. Well, 1980, of course it is. And we kicked off three in a row there from the 70s. 1975 from Pink Floyd, and the classic is Wish You Were Here. You listen to the Sunday Club here on Shire Radio, the sound of Lanarkshire. It's myself, Jim Tierney. And next up was a request from a good friend, Colm, again. And he wants The Enemy, taken from the album of the same name, We'll Live and Die in These Towns, from 2007.

The Enemy, We Live and Die in These Towns from 2007 from the album of the same name at the bequest of Colm. If you have a request, just do what Colm did, just drop me a line. You can do it jim@shireradio.co.uk. Let me know what you'd like to hear indie related on the Sunday Club on a Sunday, of course, between 3 and 5. Next up, this is Badly Drawn Boy.

0: 1999 is the year, and the album, of course, was Bad Little Drummer Boy. It's his debut album, and that was Once Around the Block. It's Shire Radio, the sound of Lanarkshire, the Sunday Club, and it is now time for this.
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1: Paul Weller, Stanley Road from 1995, and You Do Something To Me was the second track there. If you have any suggestions for Album of the Week, then you can contact me the usual way, Jim, at shireradio.co.uk. Next up, this is a song called Flaming Sword. It was a debut single by a band called Care from 1983, and the band members of that band were Paul Simpson and one Mr. Ian Brodie. So, enjoy.

They have that Stone Roses, come Oasis, come that sort of sound from the early 90s, that sort of Britpoppy sound, but they're not from then. That's from 2025. It's a band called Pastel, and the album is Souls in Motion, and that was one of their singles called Your Day. I've played quite a lot of Pastel on my Saturday show, so hopefully you enjoyed that there, but you can see where their influences are. They're slung right on their sleeves on that one. Right, next up, three in a row, Skunk Anansie, Feeder, and then the Stereophonics.

Stereophonics from one of my favourite albums of theirs, from the album Performance and Cocktails from 1999. That was Bartender and the Thief. Previous to that, Feeder from their 2002 album Comfort and Sound, and Come Back Around. Again, that always sort of slaps you in the face when it comes in. I love the drum intro and guitar, and then just pushes right in, and it's just a phenomenal track, in my opinion, anyway. And we kicked off, you know, there from their Paranoid and Sunburn album from 1995, Skunk and Ansi, and one of their best singles, in my opinion, again, Weak. And they are actually touring about. They've got back together, Skunk and Ansi. They're actually touring just now, so if you get the chance to go and see them, I would highly recommend it, because they are fantastic live. Right, it is a Sunday Club with myself, Jim Tierney, here on Shire Radio, the sound of Lanarkshire and beyond. And we're just about done for today. Again, just to remind you that the format has changed on the Sunday Club. We're still playing that sort of Scottish element within the 2 hour slot we have between 3 and 5 on a Sunday. But it's mostly indie related music now, or indie vibes that we're playing between 3 and 5 on a Sunday. So if you have any suggestions, then just drop me a line, jim@shireradio.co.uk, of any of your indie music suggestions that I can play out for you here on a Sunday afternoon. No holds barred on the music wise, and anything that you sort of suggest indie wise, I will probably play out for you. It's as simple as that. I'm going to finish off with two belters from the 1983 album Soul Mining. It's the classic single is This Is The Day, and then we're going to finish off with some Stone Roses from their debut album Stone Roses from 1989, and the closing track on that album, I Am The Resurrection. Thank you very much for your company this afternoon. Keep it Shire Radio for the rest of the evening, and ta-ra.

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1: Anne Widdecombe died in a brutal and targeted attack. Counter-terrorism police say they've been given more time to question their 28-year-old suspect after the former minister was found dead at her home on Dartmoor last Thursday. It comes as Devon and Cornwall police have been forced to defend their response to her death. Here's Police Commissioner Alison Hernandez.
2: I'm confident that Devon and Cornwall police has provided a substantial and professional response to Anne Widdecombe's death. I'm sure the impact of this major operation has meant that some people have had to wait longer for routine services.
1: Former Prime Minister Boris Johnson has defended his handling of PPE during the COVID pandemic. The official inquiry has found £10 billion was wasted on equipment, with contracts awarded to those connected to MPs and government officials. But Mr. Johnson stands by his record.
3: I'd like to see people who criticise the UK's response to the COVID pandemic. We got a huge amount of PPE at incredible speed, and I'm very proud of the result.
1: The Hillsborough law has been unanimously backed by MPs. New legislation will force public officials and authorities to cooperate when investigations and inquiries take place. Speaking in the Commons for the first time since his by-election victory, Andy Burnham says Parliament needed to right the wrongs.
4: For 20 years, an entire English city was crying injustice correctly, and yet this place ignored them for all of that time.
1: Donald Trump has reversed plans to charge ships a 20% fee to pass through the Strait of Hormuz.
5: I was called by different people, different countries, all of the people that we all know, and they said we'd love to do it a different way. We'd love to invest in the United States with billions and billions of dollars. And I like that, actually, because I don't think anybody should be able to charge a fee for the Strait.
1: And Spain are through to the final of the World Cup after beating France 2-0. That's the latest from Radio News Hub.
0: And Lanarkshire weather.
6: This is your Tuesday evening weather. Tonight will be dry and clear throughout, and will be accompanied by a gentle northeasterly breeze. And your overnight temperature low for Lanarkshire is 10 degrees.
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Hi there, it's Rachel here. Just dropped in to remind you to join me this Sunday between 7 and 8pm right here on Shire Radio for an hour of great country music. You can hear the likes of Miranda Lambert, Blake Shelton, John Pardee and many more. 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

0: Hi there, it's Carrie Jones on Shire Radio. It's Handbag Disco on a Saturday night, playing the best of the 70s, 80s and 90s and even noughties. What are you doing on a Saturday night? I hope you're coming to join me. 8 to 11, see you then, right here on Shire Radio.
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0: 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Just dropped in to remind you about Vinyl Days. 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
1: Counter-terrorism police say Anne Widdecombe was the victim of a targeted attack. The 78-year-old was found dead at her home on Dartmoor last Thursday. Assistant Commissioner Lawrence Taylor is head of counter-terrorism policing.
2: We are still working to understand the extent of any planning or preparation and the motivation that sits behind that attack. We have also been granted a warrant of further detention, which means the suspect can now be held for questioning for up to 7 days under the Terrorism Act.
1: £10 billion wasted, NHS staff not properly protected and a tech system in crisis. That's the finding of the COVID inquiry on PPE. Its author, Baroness Heather Hallett, says there were significant failings.
3: It was difficult to work out what was needed, what was being supplied and what was being transported. The technology and data systems for emergency procurement and distribution were outdated. These were systemic failures which could have been avoided.
1: The long-delayed Hillsborough law has cleared the House of Commons. MPs have voted unanimously on new rules which would prevent cover-ups linked to failures of the state. Sir Keir Starmer says it's a crucial piece of legislation.
4: Time and again, the cry for justice was ignored by the British state because of who the victims are. Because they're working class.
1: Ships passing through the Strait of Hormuz will now not be charged a 20% fee by the United States. Donald Trump has rowed back on the levy. Foreign Secretary Yvette Cooper says there should be minimal interference.
5: I think what we're seeing happening at the moment is the escalation of rhetoric around the conflict and the putting on of pressure. But our position remains the same. We support freedom of navigation. We are opposed to tolls.
1: Chancellor Rachel Reeves has delivered her annual Mansion House speech. She says the British economy is strong and Britain has beaten the odds once again. And Spain are through to the final of the World Cup after beating France 2-0. That's the latest from Radio News Hub. I'm David.
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6: This is your Tuesday evening weather. Tonight will be dry and clear throughout and will be accompanied by a gentle northeasterly breeze. And your overnight temperature low for Lanarkshire is 10 degrees.
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